0: Weekend22, or look for the Facebook link on our website at weekend22.com. You can also find us on Instagram under the name The Weekend 22 Countdown. Our executive producers are Ken Farley and Brandon Rabar. The Weekend 22 is produced by Jason Burrows. Rachel James has the latest music news, and research and script for Weekend 22 was made possible by Brandon Rabar. I'm Stu Gray, been sitting in for Josh Ashton. Love spending the past couple hours with you. Have a great weekend, or what's left of it. The Weekend 22.
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0: Apologetics with an X is in your ears for another week, and we're so glad you've dropped in. I'm Jerry Q, the DJ, along with Apologetics lead singer, lyricist Jay Jackson, here to take you back to 1983.
1: That's right, Jerry. We've been on a 1983 kick lately with this band because we have our next CD, which is coming out soon. It's called Apologetics 83. It's our 83rd CD. And some of the selections we're going to play today are from that CD, but some are other ones we've done over the years because 83 was a great year for music, and we've spoofed a lot of songs from that year. That was the year I was, it's in the spring, I was in my freshman semester in college, and in the fall, I was in my sophomore year. It seems counterintuitive, but that is the case. So, love 1983. We started today with a song from the fall of 1983. Well, that's how I remember it, from the fall of 83. I think it actually came out in the summer. Learning How to Bounce is a parody of Burning Down the House by Talking Heads. It's the first time we've ever spoofed them. And then we have a group we've spoofed twice before, but their biggest hit this time around, The Clash, Rock the Casbah. And we did a Stop the Trash Talk, and it's about Jesus' interactions with some of the religious authorities of his day. So those are the first two you heard at the beginning of the show. The next four that you're going to hear, we got Silly Dreams. It's a song by Reuben, Joseph's brother. Well, I mean, it's from his perspective, and it's a parody of Billie Jean by Michael Jackson. Big hit for him in that year. Then we have Afterthought from the perspective of Noah. It's a parody of Africa by Toto. Then we have God's Words Enough, a parody of Hot Girls in Love by our Canadian friends Loverboy. And finally, we have Hearts Consoled. It's heart apostrophe, yes, the possessive consoled, like a person's heart is consoled. And actually, it's not possessive. It's a contraction. I'm sorry. Hearts Consoled. And it's about Isaac. Isaac's heart is consoled over the loss of his mother by Rebecca. It's a parody of Heart and Soul by Huey Lewis.

0: Parodies of 1983 reborn in the lyrics and musical styling of Apologetics. Jay, how can we find out what's new with you and the band outside of this awesome show we're in right now?
1: Sure. Well, Jerry, you just got to ask me. Just say, how you doing? Oh, no, what you guys can do is just go to our website. You can subscribe to our newsletter. It comes out every day. Actually, one just came out on Friday. And you could also go to Facebook. But the website with the newsletter gives you the most details that you can find. But, yeah, just remember to spell it like the name of the show, Apologetics with an X. Go to apologetics.com. So our next four songs, also from 1983, two of them from the ZZ Top album Eliminator, Gimme All Your Lovin' and Sharp Dressed Man, spoofed as Gimme John 11 and Smart Blessed Man. Then we have Relax. It's a parody of Relax by Frankie Goes to Hollywood. And finally, Sweet Jesus Made a Whip, a parody of Sweet Dreams Are Made of This by Eurythmics, Dave Stewart and Annie Lennox.

0: 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We've archived a year's worth of Apologetics with an X shows on that site, so binge listen through multiple decades of parodies there.
1: That's right. You can do that. And a little bit of 80s trivia, since we're talking about that. If I remember correctly, although Annie Lennox and Dave Stewart used to be boyfriend, girlfriend, lovers, what have you, I don't believe they ever married. But I do think Dave Stewart eventually married a lady from a different 80s group, and that was from Bananarama. I believe his wife was from Bananarama. But anyway, we're going to close today with three more songs from 1983. We have Psalm Passages at Night, a parody from another Canadian, Corey Hart, Sunglasses at Night. Then we have Julio Iglesias and Willie Nelson, For All the Gods I've Loved Before. It's a parody for All the Girls I've Loved Before. And it's Gods with a lowercase g. And we're going to close today with a song about going to church and not neglecting the assembling together of the brethren. It's a parody of the song Always Something There to Remind Me, which was a big hit in 83 by the group Naked Eyes, although it's an older song. I think that's a Burt Bacharach song. And our parody is called All That Stuff in There to Remind Me.

0: 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I'm Jerry Q, and thanks to Jay Jackson, lead singer and lyricist for Apologetics, for sharing the tunes and having a bit of a conversation with us. 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
14: 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I'm your host, Kurt Wallace. I hope you're having a great weekend. Romans 8:31 tells us, if God is for us, who can be against us? He who did not spare his own son, but gave him up for us all. In all these things, we are more than conquerors through him who loved us. On this weekend show, Micah Tyler is here to reflect on the early days of his music career. Bart Millard from Mercy Me offers up some tips for balancing work and home life. Matthew West is here to talk about dealing with frustration. And Jeremy Camp shares the story behind a brand new song of his called Revival. Rachel James has the latest in Christian music news. We'll hear that future hit from Jeremy Camp and another brand new song from a guy named Chris Tomlin. Ever heard of him? It's going to be a great show, and we're glad you're listening this weekend. As we get things started with Forrest Frank and his song, OK.
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0: Okay, from Forrest Frank, lands in the number 20 spot here on the Weekend Top 20 Countdown. And we'd love to have you follow us on the X app. If you're on the X app, we are too. And you'll find us there at 20 Weekend. 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

0: Praying. Such a great voice, right? Bay Turner and his song Somebody's Praying. It's number 19 on the Weekend Top 20 Countdown. And your friends here at the Countdown are on Instagram, if you are too, posting stuff there. We'd love to follow you there. And you can find us under the name The Weekend Top 20 Countdown on Instagram. We'll see you there. Now back to the Countdown we go with Mr. Toby Mac, his song Lord It Feels Good.
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Toby Mac at number 18 on the Weekend Top 20 Countdown. Okay, let's look back at last week. On last week's countdown, Josiah Queen had the number 3 song, Demons.

0: CC Winings, worthy of it all. 3 weeks at number one. 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Well, stay with us and we'll find out together here on the Weekend Top 20 Countdown. We're coming up. We got the top 17 songs in the country and that future hit I promised you from Chris Tomlin. 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
2: 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I'm your host, Kurt Wallace. Thanks so much for hanging out with us this weekend. And as we get back into the countdown, we find Matt Maher up next with his song, Gonna Be All Right.
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0: Now, let's take a look at a song that we think may be a future hit someday here on the countdown. This weekend, it's a brand new song from Chris Tomlin. His song is called Doesn't He? And it's our choice for this week's future hit on the Weekend Top 20 Countdown. Take a listen.

0: Doesn't He from Chris Tomlin is our future hit on the weekend top 20 countdown. It's a good one. And if you'd like to tell us what you think of Chris's brand new song, log on to our website and tell us at weekendtop20countdown.com. Now back to the countdown we go with Taryn Wells. He's up next with his song Breathe On It.
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0: Breathe on it. Tar and Wells at number 16 on the Weekend Top 20 Countdown. Okay, stay with us. Still to come here on the countdown, the top 15 songs in the country. Micah Tyler looks back at some of the early days of his music career. And Rachel James is here with the latest in Christian music news. That and more coming up next here on the Weekend Top 20 Countdown. Hang in there with us.
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0: Thank you so much for joining us here on the Weekend Top 20 Countdown. I'm Kurt Wallace. I hope you're enjoying your weekend. In Psalm 118, the writer says, when hard-pressed, I cried to the Lord. He brought me into a spacious place. The Lord is with me. I will not be afraid. What can mere mortals do to me? The Lord is my strength and defense. He has become my salvation. And if you ever miss listening to the Weekend Top 20 Countdown here on this station, hey, don't worry. 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Micah Tyler is up next here on the countdown. And when we sat down to talk with Micah, he shared the story about how he got started in his music career. Listen.
8: I was a bit of a late bloomer in music in the beginning. I actually felt called to be a youth pastor when I was 17 years old, became a youth pastor at 18, right out of high school. And then when I was 20, I wanted somebody to lead worship before I would preach messages on Wednesday night for the youth group. So I bought a guitar, hoping maybe one of the kids would learn how to play it. And after none of them did, I just started like playing it a little bit myself, bought a book, like figured out a few chords and started just leading worship for the youth group here and there. And it turned into me like having buddies call me up and ask me to come lead worship for their groups, which turned into me playing a couple summer camps and some retreats and some revivals and those kind of things. And having no idea that 7 years later, when I was, you know, been married for 7 years, been a youth pastor for 9 years, had two kids at the time, God was going to radically ask us to step out and trust him. And so we ended up selling over half of what we owned. We bought a single wide mobile home trailer, put it on some borrowed land. I started doing odd jobs, and we felt like music was the next step for us.
0: Encouraging you and me to follow the path where God is leading us. That is Micah Tyler. Thank you, Micah. And speaking of Micah, he's up next with his song, Perfectly.
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1: Micah Tyler has the number 15 song. It's called Perfectly, here on the Weekend Top 20 Countdown. 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And Lynn said, I love them all, but I'd have to say Spidey is my favorite hands down. Or maybe your wrist down, right? 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And here we go back into the countdown with Elevation Worship and Hallelujah.
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0: Hallelujah. It is Elevation Worship with Chandler Moore and Chris Brown. 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
2: Aaron Cole is bringing together hip-hop, gospel, and R&B for a powerful new collaboration. The artist has released the remix of Usher in the Spirit Again, featuring Jonathan McReynolds and Tin Rock. Combining Aaron's signature lyricism with Jonathan's soulful vocals and Tin Rock's energetic production. The song's journey started with a viral moment, as Aaron Cole's original clip sparked millions of views, fan reactions, and verse challenges across social media. That momentum led to the full release of Usher in the Spirit with Tin Rock, which blended the classic worship song Revelation 19:1 with a nostalgic nod to Usher's 90s hit, You Make Me Wanna. Now the remix takes that message even further, with the three artists sharing a reminder of hope, faith, and the power of God's presence. Aaron is also preparing for a major appearance at the 41st Annual Stellar Gospel Music Awards happening August 15th in North Carolina.
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0: What a singer. Tasha Layton. That is called Meet Me in the Valley. It's number 13 on the Weekend Top 20 Countdown. I'm Kurt Wallace. Stay with us. Coming up, we got the 12 biggest songs in the country. And Bart Millard from Mercy Me is here to share some thoughts on balancing work and home life. 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
0: Welcome back, friends, to the Weekend Top 20 Countdown. I'm your host, Kurt Wallace. I hope you're having a good weekend. And if you got a question or a comment or a story you'd like to share with us here at the Countdown, we have a toll-free comment line for that. It's 888-295-SHOW. That number, again, is 888-295 and the word show. All right, let's get back to the countdown. How about some Pat Barrett? He's up next with I've Got a Fire.
1: Number 12.

0: Mr. Pat Barrett with I've Got a Fire. It's number 12 on the weekend Top 20 Countdown. Hey, don't forget, each week we conduct an informal poll on our website. And when we asked you last time, who's your favorite fictional superhero? 16% of you said Batman. 18% went with Wonder Woman. Another 18% replied Spider-Man. And 22% of you like Superman most of all. Meanwhile, another 26% of you said, I never got into superheroes. Well, hey, I hope one of them doesn't have to save you someday. Come on. Now, in this week's poll, we'd like to know this. Where do you read the Bible most often? Do you read the Bible at home, church, at Bible study, or, you know what, I don't read the Bible as often as I'd like? Let us know where you read the Bible most often at WeekendTop20Countdown.com. Well, this week, we had a chance to sit down and talk with Bart Millard from Mercy Me, and we asked him how the band and he balance their work and home life. And here's what he said.
1: We try our best to, however much time we put into the road, we try to put it into home also. And we've been really fortunate to where we don't have to do 250 dates a year anymore. And so, we've been able just to be home more than we have in the past, which has helped a ton. But spiritually speaking, I mean, we're plugged into our local churches and on the road. Our road manager was actually our road pastor, is what we hired him for. And just there's an accountability with all the guys in the band and with Joel, the road pastor, to where it's something where we keep each other in check big time and don't let any of this go to our head or whatever. And you kind of know when, you know, where everybody is spiritually, because if it's not, we don't really treat what we do in Mercy Me as our walk, as our spiritual walk. It's pretty much an overflow of where we are personally. And if it's not firing on all pistons, you know pretty quick if somebody's going through something. And so, you know, it's like family. It's like being on the road with a bunch of brothers, you know, and we've always kind of kept a level head because of each other. And we're just real protective of our home time. You know, being with our families, and it's tough. I mean, it's really tough at times, but we just do everything that we can to try to make sure that we're home as much as possible.
0: Bart Millard from Mercy Me there, sharing how they balance their work and home lives. Love that. Thank you, Bart. And speaking of Mercy Me, they're up next with their song, Make It Well.
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0: Make it well. It's Mercy Me at number 11 on the Weekend Top 20 Countdown. I'm Kurt Wallace. Thanks for listening to the countdown this weekend. We appreciate you doing that. Coming up, we got your top 10 favorite songs on our way to the number one song in the country. Matthew West is here to share some thoughts on dealing with frustration. And Rachel James is back with more Christian music news when we return to the second half of the Weekend Top 20 Countdown.
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0: Welcome back, everyone, to the Weekend Top 20 Countdown. I'm your host, Kurt Wallace. The book of 2 Thessalonians tells us to stand firm and hold fast to the teachings we passed on to you, whether by word of mouth or by letter. May our Lord Jesus Christ himself and God our Father, who loved us and by his grace gave us eternal encouragement and good hope, encourage your hearts and strengthen you in every good deed and word. 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And also in Appleton, Green Bay, Sheboygan, Eclair, Milwaukee, Wisconsin, all over the place there, on The Family, where they provide hope, strength, and encouragement for the family. And where you can hear Mornings with Doug and Late Mornings with Amanda. Oh, and Afternoons with Paul, too. Can't forget Paul. Hey, we appreciate the family for being a part of the Weekend Top 20 family. Thank you, guys. Now let's get back to the countdown, kicking off the top 10 this weekend with Carly Ann Taylor and Why Should I Worry?
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0: Why Should I Worry from Carly Ann Taylor comes in at number 10 on the Weekend Top 20 Countdown. I'm Kurt Wallace, and I was just thinking about some things that we don't see much anymore. One of those things would be like phone booths. You know, where are they? Have you seen a phone booth lately? Even the ones that used to still be around, I don't see them anymore. Anyway, something else we don't see anymore, or at least here, is a knock at the door. Have you noticed that? And you know, I'm not talking about a knock at the door because somebody's delivering a package or someone's selling windows. I'm talking about a knock at the door from a neighbor. You just don't hear that much anymore. Growing up, our neighbor was Judy Wall. And for whatever reason, Judy always seemed to show up right around dinner time. I'm not sure if she had a sixth sense or something like that or a really good nose. But the funny thing is, my parents never said, you know, Judy, this isn't a good time. What did they do? They just pulled up another chair and Judy became part of dinner. Part of our family story. I'll never forget it. These days, of course, we text before we stop by, right? We check our calendars. We make plans 3 weeks in advance. We're more connected than ever, and sometimes even less connected than we've ever been. So I'm thinking maybe this weekend, it's a good excuse to go knock on a door. Maybe invite somebody over for burgers. Sit on the front porch. Stay a little longer at church. Because, you know, the best relationships usually aren't built on perfect plans. The best relationships are built on simply showing up. And I'm sure that's something that this radio station tries to do, to be that friend that kind of knocks on the door and says, hey, can we come in a minute and share some hope with you and some encouragement? And I know that's what we want to do every weekend here on the Weekend Top 20 Countdown. I can hear those knocks on the door already. Now let's get back to the Weekend Top 20 Countdown. Chandler Moore is knocking on the door with God, I'm Just Grateful.
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0: Rachel James is here with that.
2: Rising artist Jamie McDonald is giving fans a fresh perspective on her breakout hit with the release of Left It in the River Reimagined, a 4-track collection available now. The project celebrates the song that became a defining moment in Jamie's career, spending 12 weeks at number 1 on Christian radio and earning major recognition throughout the year. The new collection features 3 new takes on Left It in the River, including a soulful version that brings deeper emotional feel to the song, a live recording captured during her sold-out Nashville headline show, and a stripped-back backyard version featuring Jamie and her band. She says each version represents a different piece of her story, from the energy of performing live to the simplicity of hearing the song the way it was originally created. She recently received multiple Dove Award nominations, including New Artist of the Year, Pop Contemporary Album of the Year, and Song of the Year. Left It in the River Reimagined is available now.
0: Thank you, Rachel. 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Well, you know, I think everyone has situations in their lives that frustrate them now and then. And during a recent conversation with Matthew West, he took a minute to tell us what frustrates him and how he deals with it.
3: Well, there's a whole lot of things that frustrate me in my life every single day. One of the things is that I get frustrated so easily. And that frustrates me, man. I can tend to be a complainer, you know. I think sometimes I can have 9 out of 10 things going amazingly well, and what will I focus on?

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1: 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Thank you, Matthew. And speaking of good, Matthew's up next with good on the Weekend Top 20 Countdown.
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2: 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He said his arm felt heavy. 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
6: 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I'm your host, Kurt Wallace. 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Now let's see who's up next here on the countdown. Oh, it's We the Kingdom and their song Rescue Me.
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0: Now let's take a look at another song that we think may be a future hit someday here on the countdown. This weekend, it's a brand new song from Jeremy Camp. His song is called Revival. And Jeremy stopped by this week and shared the story behind that song with us.
2: I was actually scrolling through Instagram and I saw all these people saying Revival is happening now. There's sold out stadiums everywhere. And although I know that when Revival happens, crowds could happen from that. But really, Revival is, it starts with us. It starts with our heart saying, God, I want to walk in purity. I want to walk in holiness and truly stepping out in that. So my encouragement, not that you can't have big crowds. The big crowds don't actually always equal revival. It begins with our heart. So check your heart and say, God, what do you want to do with me so I can walk in the fullness of who you are?
0: 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Take a listen.

0: Your future hit on the weekend top 20 countdown is called Revival. That is Jeremy Camp. And if you'd like to tell us what you think of this week's future hit, just log on to our website and tell us at weekendtop20countdown.com. Now it's back to the countdown we go with Phil Wickham and Crowder. It really is Amazing Grace.
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0: 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The number 6 song on the weekend top 20 countdown that is Phil Wickham and his buddy Crowder. Coming up, we got the 5 biggest songs in the country for you. And in the book of Philippians, Paul tells us that we can be confident about this one thing. What is that confident thing? 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
0: Welcome back, everyone. I'm Kurt Wallace. You are listening to the Weekend Top 20 Countdown. I hope you're having a great weekend. In Philippians 1:6, Paul writes, being confident of this, that he who began a good work in you will carry it on to completion until the day of Christ Jesus. 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Check that out. Now we're back to the countdown. I can't believe it. We're already up to the top 5. And we'll kick off those top 5 songs with Jamie McDonald and her song Ain't No Way.
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0: Jamie McDonald, Ain't No Way. It's number 5 on the Weekend Top 20 Countdown. And I don't know if you got a story you want to share with us, or you got a comment or a question you'd like to ask. We have a comment line for that. It's 888-295-SHOW. 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You won't wake us up. 888-295 and the word show. Now it's back to the Weekend Top 20 Countdown. This song was number 1 not too long ago. Elevation Rhythm and Washed.
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0: The former number one song from Elevation Rhythm is at number four this weekend. It's called Washed on the Weekend Top 20 Countdown. And the Weekend Top 20 Countdown is on Instagram, and if you are too, we'd love to see you there. 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

0: He's so good. Zach Williams, Wait For Me, the number 3 song on the Weekend Top 20 Countdown. Okay, stay with us here on the countdown. The number 1 song in the country is just around the corner, and listener Kathy Nemeth Erbiger tells us who her favorite superhero was. Can't wait to find out. And we'll find out who is the superhero of, you know, the chart this weekend, too. The number 1 song in the country is just around the corner here on the Weekend Top 20 Countdown.
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0: Hey, welcome back. It's the Weekend Top 20 Countdown. I'm Kurt Wallace. We have 2 songs to go. And stepping into the number 2 spot this weekend, it's Josiah Queen and his song Demons.
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0: Diamonds with a small D from Josiah Queen. It's the number two song on the weekend Top 20 Countdown. And before we get to the number one song in the country, let's turn back to our Facebook page. We have a couple of messages from listeners in response to our poll question about who your favorite fictional superhero is. Listener Kathy Nemeth Ermiger responded Christopher Reeve as Superman. And listener Clarissa Boyd said that she likes Wonder Woman, the Linda Carter one. The old school one, right? She was pretty good as Wonder Woman. Anyway, a shout out to the classics. Thank you, Kathy and Clarissa, for sending us those notes. We're glad you're one of our Facebook friends. And if you'd like to be our friend just like Kathy and Clarissa, the superhero fans, and more than 15,000 other listeners, just go to facebook.com/weekendtop20countdown or look for the link on our website, which is weekendtop20countdown.com. Why wasn't Wonder Dog on that list? I loved Wonder Dog. Now back to the countdown, and speaking of super things, how about this song here? Number one now, for the fourth week, C.C. Winans has the number one song in the country with Worthy of It All.
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0: Worthy of It All. The number one song in the country for 4 weeks now. It is CeCe Wynans on the Weekend Top 20 Countdown. Congratulations, CeCe. That's such a good song. And there you have it, the 20 songs at the top of your playlist. The Weekend Top 20 chart is compiled by tabulating music playlists from adult contemporary Christian radio stations across the country. 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The Weekend Top 20 Countdown is produced by Jason Burrows. Our executive producers are Ken Farley and Brandon Rabar. The show is written by Wes Shadler and Katie Hanskadek, and Rachel James is always here with the latest in Christian music news. Next week, we'll do it all again, and I hope you'll join us as we count down the top 20 Christian songs in America. Until then, from the Wallace household, I'm Kurt Wallace. Enjoying all the tomatoes in our garden this year. They're not really big, but boy, they're good. I'm not sure if our tomatoes are getting enough sunshine or not. Shouldn't they be bigger? I don't know. Anyway, they're good. I hope you're having a wonderful summer. Enjoy the last few weeks of it, and thank you for making us a part of it here on the Weekend Top 20 Countdown.
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1: You're tuned in to He Will Rock You, where faith meets fire, and the volume is always set to Kingdom Come. I'm Aaron V. Greenman. 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

Well, hello, and welcome to Hero Rocky. Opening the show there with Altira and Death of Fear. Welcome to the show. My name is Aaron Graham, and with you for the next little while here on your favorite radio station here at Angel 95. Or if you're listening in one of our radio station partners, then also you are welcome. It's great to be here with you again this week. On this week's show, we've got some brand new music coming up from Striper. We've got our top three songs brought to you by Christian Music Weekly. And, of course, we've got Pastor Bob Beeman. And here's a new song from Manifest. We played it last week for the first time. Here is Manifest and Hurricane.

0: That's Ignescent and Joker. Before that, you heard Skillet and their new one called Scream. 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And if you want to get your music played here and he will rock you, that's how you get in touch. 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You'll be able to find us there. We're also on facebook.com/he will rock radio, as well as Instagram. I always do love hearing from people, and I love hearing from new bands, new artists, new music, and that's how you get in touch with me. We'll continue with the new music, because here's a new one from Stryper, taken from their up-and-coming new album coming out very, very soon in September, I do believe it is, Throne of Thorns. This is the next single they've just released. It's called Ashes to Roses.
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1: Hey, this is Daniel Britt, and here's what's new in Christian music this week. Alt-rock group Hopeful drops their much-anticipated full-length debut album, The Art of Letting Go, and it's out now.

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0: 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Over my future. The single from We Are Messengers and Danny Gokey are out now and streaming everywhere.
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We've been talking about church this week, and, you know, nobody was meant to do this alone. Doing faith alone is something the Bible warns us about. You have one main gift we call the motivational gifts. There are seven of them, and the Bible lists them. And just wrote a book about it, and Teach Meat, Eat, Pray, we talk about it. But you have a gift in particular that you bring, and one that really, well, expresses your perspective. It's the way you see things. And because we're opinionated, and because sometimes we tend to be alone and not communicate with other people, we're really saying, I'm comfortable with my own perspective and I don't need any kind of balance at all. And that's not true. And it's also not the way that God made you. 1 Corinthians 12:27 says, all of you together are Christ's body, and each of you is a part of it. A prophet sees things that people don't see. An encourager lifts you up when you may be discouraged. A server acts. You know, no one has the whole picture. We all fit into the picture together. But the question is this. Listen, what is the body of Christ missing because you're not there? Or what is the body of Christ missing because you're quiet? You have a part of this, and your part of it is just as important as anybody else, including the pastor. Yeah. So...

0: right, rockers, we're taking it back, way back, to five of the bands that paved the way for Christian metal as we know it. These next few artists is a reminder that God has been using heavy music to reach hearts for decades. Crank it up, let the nostalgia hit, and let the truth in these lyrics speak louder than ever.
1: Well, yes, it's that time of the show again where we look back at top five classic songs from Christian rock and metal. This is one of my favorite parts of the show because I always love listening to these old songs. It's so good to have all the new stuff, but it's also good to have the older stuff. And just to give you a rundown what we've played so far, we had Fear Not and Hard Road there. We had Peter 118 this time. We had For Kingdom's Cause Bleed. We had some Nate Parrish and Under the Weather. We had some Shout and Ken Tamplin. And we had 3 Days Under My King and For the Life of Me, Disciple. And we also had He's God by Les Carlson and Xana at Defiler, featuring Brian Head Welsh. But we are going back to 1989. It was out on Packardom Records. This band originally came about on the Mastodon compilation called It's a Jungle Out There. It was the first time I think most of us heard this band. Here is Ex-Sinner, and taken from the album Get It, out 1989. Here they are with Lift 'Em Up.

And we continue in 1989 for the next track. Again, a band that came on the scene and very, very popular in Christian rock and metal. Went on to get some videos played, of course. Weapons of Our Warfare played on MTV Headbangers Ball. I'm talking about Deliverance, and this is from their debut album, again, out of 1989, simply called Deliverance. And this is a track called The Call.

That's Deliverance and The Call. Got that one on vinyl, believe it or not. I do enjoy listening to that track to this very day. So current, so good, so crazy, brilliantly. I love it. I love it. I'm talking a load of nonsense here, but I really do love that song. Let's go back and look at another classic. We're going all the way back to 1986. Out on Pure Metal Records, here's Messiah Prophet and Heavy Metal Thunder.

And we leave the 80s behind and we go to 1992 for this next song. Again, this was released through Word Music, Word Records. The album was called Last Train. The band are called Holy Soldier. Here they are with Crazy.

That's Crazy by Holy Soldier. And that means we have one more track here in our section of classic songs brought to you by He Will Rock You. And we're going back to further to 1990, where this band hit the scene with a fantastic album and went on to release much, much more, many more albums actually after this. This is Tourniquet, or Tourniquet, wherever you're from. You get what you pray for. All of a sudden.

That's Petra and Filthy Lucre. Before that, you had Jeremy Camp and Reflector and some Memphis Mayfire Shape Shifter. Well, it's that time of the show where we count down our top 10 songs and play our top 3 songs, brought to you by Christian Music Weekly. And here we begin. At number 10, it's 13 Minutes and Panic. At number 9 is Ignescent and Chariots of Fire. Number 8 is Skeleton Scream. Number 7 is Switchfoot, Wake Up Mr. Crow. Number 6 is Behold the Beloved, I'm Ready to Die. Number 5 is Nate Parrish and Under the Weather. Number 4 is Manifest, Catch Me If You Can. They've slipped a place. Here is Altera and Black Hole.

Well, they've been number one for weeks, but they're no longer at number one. They're at number three here on your chart, brought to you by Christian Music Weekly. And at number two, here is Losing It featuring Disciple, and the band are called Natural State.

They're number two here on your chart. Natural State featuring Disciple. And Losing It. It's number two, which means we've got a brand new number one. Here is From Ravens to Doves and Everything.

Well, congratulations from Ravens to Doves and their track Everything. That's your chart for this week on He Will Rock You, brought to you by Christian Music Weekly. And we continue with the music. Your Seventh Day Slumber and Praise.

Getting Better by Autumn Eve. And before that, you heard Saving Jackie and Rise. Well, sadly, we've come to the end of another show of He Will Rock You this week. Time just flies in, doesn't it? I want to thank you all for tuning in wherever you've been listening to me today. 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Until next week, I have been Aaron Graham. You have been listening to He Will Rock You. We'll see you again for more He Will Rock You. I'm playing out with this one. Here's Caleb Hiles featuring Lacey Sturm and Darkness Before the Dawn.

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6: 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I'm on Instagram at Marcus Sullivan Live. More content, you can follow the show. 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Beats is spelled with a Z. New markets are showing up, new stations and new people. And I'm so thankful for it. Well, you are in for a treat. First, I got to give you the phone number. You can always text your way in at any time. Maybe even ask for prayer or just check in with the show and let us know where you are, like my man Ron Trevino that checks in from South Carolina. The phone number, 281-886-3915. 281-886-3915. And I got a jam-packed show for you. Let's start with the new music in segment four. You gotta wait around for it, but 116 as a collective click is back with a song called Fight. I gotta let you know about that. Dayton from the God of a Money crew has a song with Monster Tarver called Shots, and I'll definitely have that. That's in segment four for the new music. Segment three, we talk about a trending topic. Did you know Tuskegee University has banned pajamas, bonnets, do-rags, and sagging pants inside the classroom? Oh, we're going to talk about that because we know some of these generations kind of like to be comfortable when they go to school in public settings. And we'll see what they have to say about that. That's in segment three. Segment two, Mark White is back with the Make a Difference Minute. And I got your top 15 songs from around the nation. If you want to advertise on the show and you want to get your brand and your business out there, it is simple. 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And remember, Beats is spelled with a Z. Without further ado, buckle up. This countdown is sizzling hot. Coming in at number 15 to start us off, he's forgiven and you are too. Here's Kieran the Light at number 15.
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8: Lord, I ask for your grace over my life as I repent of my sins. I'm asking you to place your anointing over these lyrics and not only fill me with your spirit, but with all the words to carry out this message. And more importantly, give me the energy. Amen.

0: 14 songs to go inside the Blessed Beats Live Weekend syndicated show. KB had his new project out, and I think it's the number one album in Christian pop, Christian hip-hop sales. But here he is right now with the left hand. If you got a left hand and you got a ring on it, put it up. Here he is with Terry Ann. It's called Left Hand. Check it out, number 14.
1: Number 14.

0: 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Coming in at number 13, Caleb Gordon. I love the instrumental track on this one. This one's called Dangerous at number 13.
1: Number 13.

0: 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This guy's probably the most underrated artist in Christian hip-hop at number 12, Under the Blood. Here's Alex Jean.
1: Number 12.
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0: 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So be praying for us for that one. All right. Coming in at number 11, Zay Hill. He's saving his soul. Check it out.
1: Number 11.

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0: 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Jared Sanders is one of the first artists that's ever came on the show, and here he is, fell about 4 spots, but it is still around 13914. 13914 is the name of this song. 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
1: 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Something I like to say each and every day. From the well-dressed 1K Few at number eight.
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0: me up, Jesus. 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Hit the plug phone. Yeah. 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
0: Who's that?
1: Hello, Jesus.
0: Mainline, tell them what you want. Hello, Jesus. Hello. 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Hello,

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0: 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Lockdown Love. Did you know that we air inside of multiple prison units around the nation? 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It helps us answer the phones, collect, and be able to pay for the collect calls from the prison units. All right, let's continue to count down at number 7. 4 is Frank with Jesus Is Alive. 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
6: Muhammad is still in his tomb, and Joseph Smith is still in his tomb, and Buddha is still in his tomb, and Confucius is still in his tomb, but there is

0: 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It's automatic as number six is Hovi. And it sounds like this.
1: Number six.

0: 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We're going to usher in the spirit when you get there. 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

0: 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Limo Blaze seems to always be around the countdown. I gotta love him. Taking over across the pond. Limo Blaze, check him out with the song called Way at number four.
1: Number four.

0: Three songs to go inside the Bless Beats Live Weekend Syndicated Show. A few weeks ago, we actually featured almost a whole album of these two, and probably top two Christian albums out right now. Andy Mineo, after his long hiatus, teamed up with Wordsplay. You know, they're best friends, and they call themselves Magic and Bird. But at the number three spot, here they are with Benny M. Get it? Check it out.
1: Number three.

0: New stuff right there. Andy Mineo, Wordsplay, Benny Hinn at the number three spot on the countdown. I just love how Spotify and all of these streaming platforms do this. Coming in at number two, you just heard him right there, Andy Mineo with Benny Hinn. But he has also another new song, and he's working hard out here in the Christian hip-hop industry. He teamed up with No Big Deal for this one. It's Andy Mineo, No Big Deal. And this one is just fresh off the press. It's called Rotation at number two.
1: Number two.

0: It's the number two song around the nation right there, Rotation. It actually rhymes, and I'm sure it'll get a lot of rotation out and about. Hey, have you followed us on our social media pages? We're on YouTube. We put the morning devotions up there every day. We got the book out, the clothing. Man, make sure you follow us on social media and let me know what city you heard the show in. We're on Instagram at Blessed Beats Live. 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All right. And the number one song this week is what I ask God to do every time I get in front of a microphone. Speak through me. KB at number one.
1: Number one.

0: 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If you swing by the website, blessedbeast.com, I'll put the top 15 songs up. That way you can keep up with what's number one around the nation. Speaking of around the nation, time to check in Alabama with the homie Mark White as he makes a difference in a minute. Mark?
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1: 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This conversation took place in the spring of 2019.
3: Growing up, we lived in several places. Dad was preaching, and in those days, preachers moved more often than they do now. And we moved from Birmingham after when I was 7 years old and lived in Florida for a year and then in Tuscumbia, up not far from you there in North Alabama. And then from there to Mississippi, and I then graduated from high school in Chattanooga. It was great growing up. Dad was pretty strict. Mother supported him and all of it, and we had what we needed, not much extra. In fact, I think back sometime on how tight everything was, but we had what we needed, and above all, we had the encouragement of God, of Christian friends, and the opportunity to go to church a whole lot. We went to meetings nearly every night when I was a child, and Dad would tell Mother, just leave the dishes in the sink. We'd go off to services, and he'd get up early in the morning and do wash dishes till we all got off to school, and that was his contribution to the house for the day. He's off been busy studying and visiting other people here and there, but we like to sing a lot. We sang a lot around the house, and somebody observed that if anybody started up a song before long, well, there were four parts going around the house, and it was something like that going on constantly. Had a lot of good people in our home, and hospitality meant an awful lot to us.
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0: 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More content, you can follow us on Instagram at Blessed Beats Live, at Blessed Beats Live. All right, man, big controversial topic this week. They called it Bonnetgate. Now, we know that Generation Z, or the Gen Zers, I should say, they like to wear do-rags and bonnets and pajamas and Crocs and everything. They're just not so serious about how certain generations presented themselves, especially in professional of public settings. So I'll give you details on what one university said and did coming up this fall. I want to know your thoughts. Check these two songs out.
2: Yo, is that Nicole?

Thing. Knock on his door, he answered. I'm so glad it didn't go my way. Man, I love how he planted it. 256, that's why I stay. He took my life and planted it. If I would've did it all on my own, I would've been stuck in a jam with it. See, they don't want me to say Jesus, but I'ma say Jesus, cause I want you to know what I mean when I speak it. And I'ma say Jesus, cause I want you to know where to go when you need it. And I'ma say Jesus, cause he the one holding the keys to the kingdom. For real.

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Move your favorites along the way, but right now it's time to jump in the topic, man. A little bit last week, earlier this week, Tuskegee University, historically black college in Alabama, I think, they put a ban on bonnets and do-rags and house shoes inside the dining halls and the professional classrooms on campus. Raised a big issue about doing it. We were even talking about it at church. All right, so what are your thoughts? I know back in the day we always said that sagging pants would be a no-no, but Tuskegee University said, man, this we got to train our children or our generations to be better. Pajamas and house slippers are not appropriate in public or professional settings, right? Cosmetic do-rags, hair bonnets are not professional. And here's the thing about it. People try to say, be you, be comfortable. You're there for education and not a fashion show. But I get it. My thing is, if you are preparing your children or preparing yourself for the real working world or a job, you can't just go any kind of way. Some jobs have dress codes. Some jobs have dress standards. Some restaurants have dress standards. What are your thoughts about it? I'll tell you what they said it's not about next.

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We're talking about Bonnet and Fashion Gate that is going around for Gen Zers inside the Blessed Feast Live Weekend Syndicated Show. One article showed up, said it's not about do-rags, my brother. Dear sister, it's not about bonnets or pajama pants or those little comfy slippers you like to walk around. Nope. Tuskegee University didn't do it just to make a point out of anybody or make anybody uncomfortable. But they said it's about standards. Right? It's about the proverbial bar, not the one that quenches your thirst, but the one that sets your expectations, right? Of yourself, of your closest people, they say. The one which you will not let tolerate anything. And it's just like when I hear that part, I go, I don't let my kids go out the house looking any kind of way. And you shouldn't either, right? Said it's about demanding the young people of the university to present themselves publicly as who they aspire to be, whom they dream to be. What are your thoughts, right? You can go ahead and text me right now, 281-886-3915. I love your responses here.

904 to the 813, the 727 to the 305. It's for the glory. It's HGA, baby. Hey, KB, come talk to him real quick.

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0: 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You got to go check them out. New music is coming straight at us, and it's all about the next big hits, especially in a month like August. You don't want to miss this one. 116, when they get together, man, that whole camp always puts out some heat, and Lecrae is leading the charge on this one with the 116 click. This one is called Fight.

New stuff, Lecrae, 116 Click. It's called Fight inside the Bless Beats Live Weekend syndicated show. 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Beats is spelled with a Z. I'll come out. I'll DJ. It could be Cleveland. It could be Canada. It could be Florida. Just let me know, all right? More new music coming straight at us. We went from the 116 camp right over to the God Over Money camp. Yes, that's Bizzle and the boys. Here he is with Monster Tarver and Dayton with new music. This one's called Shots.

trending. It's the Blessed Peace Live Weekend Syndicated Show. If you know an artist, go ahead and text them right now and say, hey, they could be playing your song. Or tell them to text me, 281-886-3915. Tell me who should be on the show. Like Caleb Gordon with Preach. Check this one out.

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1: 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More new music on the way. Why I love new music is because we try to give artists the chance. I want some unknown artists. I want some unheard of artists. It could be you. Let's figure out how to get on the show. 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Cannon, a good friend of mine, sent me this one. It's called Never Scared. And that's a message to you. Don't be afraid. Send your song. Here's Cannon, new music. Hey.

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Have you checked out my book, The Bible is Better Than Netflix? 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

We made it to the last news song this week in segment four on the Blessed Beast Live Weekend syndicated show. Dante Pride had the song of the year last year. Here he is with new stuff. This one's called Acting Up inside the Blessed Beast Live show.

likes what he coming for. Now we on that red carpet at the devil wars. Dancing on top of that table on my tens on. 17 years, you ain't never put your friends on. Dirty devil should've never let me in that end zone. Get that

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Yeah, I got strength for the day. 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

the best in modern worship music from churches and worship leaders around the world. I'm Andy Christman. Welcome to worship. I'm excited to have the next 2 hours with you as we lift our voices and sing, as we give our great God the praise that He deserves. Here's music now from Chris Tomlin. This is Still the King, and this is worship.

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2: This is Alan Lears from New Century Bank, 2815 Anderson Avenue in Manhattan. Hebrews 11 says, faith is the substance of things hoped for. Our motto is, faith gives us life. And through faith in Jesus, our purpose is to be an example of this hope by standing for something greater than we are. By being a servant to you and the community, we model our banking services with this purpose. 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More information

That's music from Matt Redman and Brandon Lake with We Praise You. I'm Andy Christman. This is worship. Psalm 91 says, I will say of the Lord, He is my refuge and my fortress, my God. In Him I will trust. So let's put our hope and our trust in our God as we sing with music now from SEU Worship. This is worship.

That's music from CeCe Winans with her version of How Great Thou Art. I'm Andy Christman. Thanks for joining me today for worship. Psalm 145 says, "Great is the Lord and greatly to be praised, and his greatness is unsearchable." Our God is endless, and so should our praise and worship be to him. So let's continue. We're not done yet. I'm Andy Christman. This is worship.

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know I play that one a lot, but I love it. That's Pat Barrett with I've Got a Fire. I'm Andy Christman. This is Worship. I would love to hear from you this week. You can find me on Facebook, X, Instagram, YouTube, and at my website, andychristman.com. Here's music now from Vertical Worship with Faithful Now. And this is Worship.

Our Father which art in heaven, hallowed be thy name. Thy kingdom come, thy will be done, in earth as it is in heaven. Give us this day our daily bread, and forgive us our sins, as we forgive those who sin against us. And lead us not into temptation, but deliver us from evil. For thine is the kingdom, and the power, and the glory forever. And everyone said, amen. Let's continue to sing. Let's continue to lift our voices to our God. I'm Andy Christman. This is Worship.

Yes, he is worthy of all our praise. That's music from Cody Carnes with Bless God. I'm Andy Christman. Thanks for joining me today for worship. Psalm 150 says, let everything that has breath praise the Lord. So that means you and I need to sing along now with Meredith Andrews and Patrick Mayberry. This is worship. We

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One of the best ways to remind ourselves about what we believe is to sing it. And that's why I love that new song from our friend Paul Balazs. That is Yes, We Believe. I'm Andy Christman. This is Worship. Here's music now from Charity Gale with New Name, Written Down in Glory. And this is Worship.

Listen to this incredible promise from Psalm 121. I will lift up my eyes to the mountain. Where does my help come from? My help comes from the Lord, the maker of heaven and earth. 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He who watches over you will not slumber. 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The Lord will keep you from all harm. He will watch over your life. The Lord will watch over your coming and going, both now and forevermore. Can I get an amen? Let's continue to sing and worship our amazing God. I'm Andy Christman, and this is Worship.

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That's music from Elevation Worship with Trust in God. I'm Andy Christman. This is Worship. I would love to hear from you this week. You can find me on Facebook, X, Instagram, YouTube, and at my website, andychristman.com. 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This is Worship.

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I'm Andy Christman. Hey, thanks for hanging out with me today on worship. 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There you can see a list of all the songs that I've played on today's show. Make sure to check out my podcast called One Degree of Andy and keep your eye on my calendar at my website, because I'm going on tour this fall and I would love for you to come see me. Hey, until next week, may the Lord bless you and keep you. May the Lord make his face to shine upon you and be gracious to you. May the Lord lift up his countenance upon you and give you peace. Let's continue to worship.

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2: I had this lofty idea because I'd watched, you know, we're absolute supporters of you for years, and I'd watched Dumplin' and with my wife.
3: Oh.
2: And I thought, this would be incredible. What if Dolly would be able to feature on it? And so here we are. You've sung on it. What was your thought, like the first time you heard it, what was your take on the song?
3: Well, when I first heard it, I thought it was one of the best songs I'd ever heard. I was very
4: touched. You were so kind.
3: I'm serious. Right.
4: Making
3: serious.
4: Me feel great about myself.
3: No,
4: today.
3: Because it's really, it's so inspirational. And I had, you know, I came from a very spiritual background. My grandpa was a preacher, so I grew up in the church, and I love, you know, anything to do with inspirational songs, the things to uplift people. And I pray every day that I can do that. So this song just came through my office, through my manager, and they said, well, we got this song, and they started playing it, and I went, oh, I can't believe this! Because it was like how God does work in strange and mysterious ways, his wonders to perform. Because I had just been thinking, I had just told my manager that I was going to go into doing more inspirational music. Yeah. And so I'd been writing some God songs and all, and it was just like God said, okay, why don't you sing on this song? And this is a wonderful song, and I just had this great feeling about it.

Well, hello everyone. Oh, it's so good to be back. A week of recouping from a corrective surgery. Oh my gosh. And yeah, for the first 3 days I was out of it. But besides being tired and yeah, yawning. Oh, can't help it. Can't help it. In fact, told my wife before the show started, if I just laid down, out I would go. Yes, indeed. But I'm here for the next 2 hours of new music and some favorites and even your song request, if you will call or text the number that was given at the beginning of the show. I'm going to give it to you another right now. 530-643-7222. That is a call or text number. I really like the calls. I like hearing from you. But if you don't want to do that, you can just text us. And, well, what else? Yeah. Oh, this next 2 weeks, a lot of stress on the line. I do have another procedure I've got to do down in Reading called a nerve conduction test. That same day, that morning, I've got a hearing to decide whether I will be accepted as disabled from the Social Security office, you know, and I'm kind of on either side of the fence of that, but I know what I can and can't do, and I'm not physically able to do what I could do even a year ago. But I can sit here in the studio, tucked away in a corner, and it's very cool in the studios today because it's like 69 degrees outside, so no fans, no air conditioning. And the plan is, after that hearing, by the end of June, we should know whether we can move north, where both my wife and I can get some better health. UC Davis is great. I couldn't believe it. Oh my gosh. In California, the best medical facility in Sacramento? Sign me up. But even our doctor and counselors are saying, get out of Siskiyou County. Get out of Yreka. This is not the place for you. So, with that said, I'm just not going to talk about it anymore, but I do think we need to resonate. Brand new song by Nalini. We can hear from, I got to do something about that, Mallory Hope and the song Me, Dustin Chapman, and Lead the Way, right here on the Rackman Show. Thank you so much for listening. Go.

0: Hi, this is Ron Hutchcraft. I attended an event where a Native American young woman was speaking. She showed the audience her heavy backpack full of heavy rocks. She said, you know, a lot of us spend our whole life carrying around a backpack full of rocks from our past. Rocks we don't have to be carrying anymore. You could call those rocks regrets. The things we wish we hadn't done or we wish we had done. Now, how do we deal with life's regrets? The first is to confess them to God. The liberating news from Jesus is that when he died on that cross, he paid for every sin of our life, our guilty regrets. The second is to calculate regrets. Choose in advance to make no regrets decisions. The time to think about regrets are before they happen. And finally, confront your regrets. No matter what you've done, where you can still make it right, do it while you can.
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2: Hi, this is Christine Howard with your Rackman Christian Radio Inspirational Minute. There are a lot of hurting people in the world today. They are carrying pain, hurt, and baggage, some for many years without having gone through a proper healing process and taking those painful memories and leaving them at the foot of the cross. Everything that happens to us in the natural has a spiritual root. Counseling and therapy with a trained professional is a great thing. It can and has definitely helped many people who are struggling with deep emotional, physical, and mental wounds. But have you gone to the Lord in prayer and really surrendered all of your hurt to Him? Jesus is the ultimate healer of our souls and can deliver us from the deepest pains and hurts in a way that no human being would be able to do. He is our great supernatural physician and psychiatrist. He can deliver you in a moment what might have taken years in counseling. He is a supernatural, miracle-working,

0: God. God wants you free from anything that has been weighing you down so you can live your life free of the burdens and bondages of hurts from your past. Meditate on the Word of God and remind yourself how Jesus took all of your sin, sickness, diseases, hurts, and traumas upon himself when he was nailed to the cross so you could walk in freedom and victory. 2 Corinthians chapter 3, verse 17 says, "Now the Lord is the Spirit, and where the Spirit of the Lord is, there is freedom." 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

Danny Jones, chosen to be a soldier. Yeah, in this country, not a soldier physically, but spiritually. Here's David Vader's When I Met You.

All right, we've got two in a row by Zach Graham. At the Sound of Your Name and Save Me, Oh God. Thank you so much for listening to The Rackman Show.

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3: And we are very thankful. Coming up, we've got a song request by someone wanting to listen to One Missing Piece by Brian Duncan. We'll also hear David Kenneth Mackey and a song from Randy Seedorf. We're also going to take that 1 hour break and be back for the second hour. So thank you so much for listening to The Rackman Show.
4: Oklahoma, and I'm going to call and request a song from my good friend Brian Duncan. I've loved his music for a long, long time, so I'd like to request the song One Missing Piece.

That was David Kenneth Mackey. He is. I'm Jesse the Rack Man. One final song before we take that break at the top of the hour. Here's Randy Seedorf and Family Tree.

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It's the Rackman Show, and we are so glad you found us.

That's brand new music from Brandon Lake. I Need a Ghost, the Holy Ghost. Well, if you are listening to some stations, they only play 1 hour of the two-hour show. So, welcome back to the second hour of the Rack Band Show. Coming up, two songs in a row by Sincere Praise and Sam Butler, right now, Child of God.

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1: One of my favorite stories in the Bible is the story of Elijah, one of God's mightiest prophets. In the book of 1 Kings, Elijah is running for his life. God tells him to go to the mountain and wait for him to pass by. It's there that Elijah learns God is not in the wind, the fire, or in the earthquake. Instead, God is in the still small voice. You know, I often look for God to make noise in my life because I want to recognize his presence. But I wonder, maybe like Elijah, God wants me to be still before him. Maybe like Elijah, God wants me to wait for him. And maybe like Elijah, God wants me to stop and listen for his still small voice.
0: Dr. Joy, encouraging women through God's Word at joytimeministries.org.
2: 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Lighten Up is a moment to brighten your day and encourage your faith in Christ. I'm Dr. Wes Stafford on behalf of Compassion, hoping you will enjoy the show with author, speaker, and comedian Ken Davis.
3: Okay, you're not okay, but he's okay, and he loves us just the way we are. He knows we're goofy. You know, we ought to be able to laugh more. That's why Sunday morning is one of the worst mornings on the face of the planet. I believe, I said it one other time, that God is the author of joy. And he's the author of joy because he makes it possible to deal with our not okayness. The author of joy. Otherwise, why would Sunday be such a hassle day? How many of you parents found yourself this morning with your hands around the throat of a child that you love very much? And you were saying something like this: you get ready for church and you get ready now. So we can get there on time to learn about the love of Jesus.
4: 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They decided the devil could have laughter. Well, he's had it for 100 years and ruined it. It's time we take it back. People should be breaking down the doors to our churches to find out what all the laughter is about. It's time to lighten up and live.
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5: Hi, this is Ron Hutchcraft. When I was 4 years old, my dad and mom left our little apartment in a panic to get my brother to the hospital. Sadly, I never saw my brother again. He died suddenly at 6 months old. My dad was totally crushed, devastated, crying all the time from overwhelming grief. Decades later, I experienced grief when my Karen, the love of my life since I was 19, was suddenly gone. My dad and I were both broken men. But there was one massive difference: hope. My dad in his darkest hour had nowhere to turn. I had my relationship with Jesus. The Bible says we do not grieve like the rest of mankind who have no hope. With Jesus, we grieve, but there's something on the other side of the scale. It's hope because of Jesus. With his love and his heaven, hope has a name. His name is Jesus.
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Well, this is Jesse the Rank Man. Thank you, David. I have 4 songs till the end of the show. I hope you stick around. We're going to hear from Azarela, Jason Gray, and Harold Lee Gary and Steve Haney Jr. But first, let's hear from a friend of ours, Glory Craig, You Are Mine, on The Rackman Show.

Well, that does it for me. Here's Jason Gray, Bring It All. With prayers, I will be back next week for the next Rackman Show. Take care, and God bless.

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9: Thanks for tuning in to Bandkind on the Air. I'm Nick, and for the next 2 hours, we are going to play some Jesus music. And I say that as a little tongue-in-cheek as we get started with the three siblings, Cain. See how many songs from your personal Christian music history that you can pull out of this song from Cain. Here's Jesus music getting us started with Bandkind on the Air. And Nick, I'm so glad you're here. Let's turn it up. Okay, I'll give you a hint. I'll give you the first one. Think Third Day and Casting Crowns.

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1: Hi, I'm Nick, and I'm so glad you're here. How many songs did you hear from the beginning of that track? I told you it started with God of Wonders with Third Day and Casting Crowns, both Atlanta-based bands. And if you listened to the whole way through, did you hear the other songs mentioned? These are the songs that Kane grew up singing as homeschool children. And then, of course, they would eventually, after a long old road, isn't it like that sometimes, a long old road getting to where we are today? Even if we're not finished yet, it still seems sometimes like the road is long. So they wanted to pay homage to some of these great songs, like Amazing Grace, of course, Hillsong Worship's Mighty to Save, Chris Tomlin's Resurrection Power, Matt Redman's 10,000 Reasons Bless the Lord. I can only imagine from Mercy Me how he loves from David Crowder Band. Did you get most of these? Dive from Stephen Curtis Chapman. Until the Whole World Hears from Casting Crowns. I'm so blessed by their own band, Kane. Show Me Your Glory, Third Day, and a new one in there from Ben Fuller. Well, new compared to the rest of the list, being almost 20 years old. It was Who I Am from Ben Fuller. How fun. Thanks for listening to Bandkind on the Air. I hope you got every single one of those. I hope you did. Maybe you were raised on Jesus music too. Thanks for listening to Bandkind on the Air. Let's go into Alleluia from Elevation Worship with Bandkind on the Air. And
2: hey,
1: Nick.
2: Everyone, I'm Chris from Elevation Worship. Our new song, Alleluia, is built on one simple truth. I didn't wake up today by accident. I've been gifted another day by God, and I get to choose what to do with it. And this song shouts, I came to praise. That's why I woke up today. So no matter what I'm walking through, God is worthy. No matter how I'm feeling, he's still faithful, and he deserves my praise.
1: Amen. Chris Brown, thank you for that.

song. Thank you for listening to Bandkind on the Air, Elevation Worship with Chris Brown on lead, and new music from John Reddick in a song called Holding On. Praise God. Are you hearing this today? She says to herself.

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1: Hey guys, this is Jeremy with Band Reeves. One day Cody and I were having a conversation about, man, how different would our lives look if it were not for Jesus stepping in and changing everything. And you know, it reminded us of Matthew chapter 7, where there's two houses that were built. One was on the sand and one was on the rock. And this storm blows in and hits both houses, but the one that was on the sand collapsed. And there was a point in my life where I was building mine on the sand, and it didn't take very long for me to figure out that things were going to quickly fall apart. But it makes me so thankful that Jesus was willing to step into any mess, into any storm, and give us a firm foundation that we can build our lives on. So we just wanted to write a song just thanking the Lord that He loved us enough to step in and be the change that we needed.
2: 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Here's If I Didn't Have You with Band Kind on the air, Ed Nick.

0: know exactly when brand new interviews drop. And I'm excited. We just finished one with Corey Asbury, another one with Darren Mulligan of We Are Messengers about their forthcoming album called Halfway Home. So many great pieces of wisdom from artists you might know and love. Follow us on YouTube. Just search Band Kind. Thank you so much. More music next. We're going to get the reset started. Speaking of the reset, it was a great set of music. That new song you heard from John Reddick was called Holding On. Praise God. Sometimes that is what we need to do. Praise God that we are holding on. And I hope you're encouraged to do that. We're going to dive in deep in the reset. Three songs, three verses of scripture, and an encouraging word. We're going to have Danny Gokey, a collaboration with John Allen and Mac Brock, and John Reddick coming back in the reset with a Matt Marr collaboration next.
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0: You're in the middle of an opportunity to reset your day and maybe even your faith. Mark 8 talks about Jesus touching a blind man twice in order for his sight to be restored. If you find yourself in the middle of the need of a second touch from the Lord, I resonate with you. You might have even seen my post on Facebook. If you didn't, I would love you to see it. Follow me, Nick Bandkind. Just spell Nick, N-I-K. We're going to dive into Mark 8 in just a moment. Jesus Over Everything gets us started from Danny Gokey, a new song from John Allen and Mac Brock, and a collaboration from Matt Marr and John Reddick make up our three song set of music in The Reset, an opportunity for you to reset your day and maybe even your faith. Mark 8:23 says, He, Jesus, took the blind man by the hand and led him outside the village. When he had spit on the man's eyes and put his hands on them, Jesus asked, Do you see anything? Wow, what a beautiful question from the Lord.

You're in The Reset, an opportunity to reset your day and maybe even your faith. And we are in Mark 8, and Jesus has just asked a blind man a question. He said, "Do you see anything?" And the man answered Jesus, looking up. He said, "I see people. They look like trees walking around." So Jesus will react to that after this song from John Ellen and Mack Brock called "Keep Finding More" with Bandkind in the

him. That song from John Allen and Mac Brock reminds us, keep on finding more. We have more to discover in Mark 8. A blind man has just answered Jesus to a healing that he's done. He had spit on a man's eyes and asked him if he saw anything. And he looked up and the blind man said, I see people. They look like trees walking around, which to me sounds like an answered prayer, even though it's a little off base. So verse 25 wraps it up. Once more, Jesus put his hands on the man's eyes and his eyes were opened. His sight was restored and he saw everything clearly. Amen. Isn't that like God to turn it all around for us, his children, as we keep on finding more and more about the Savior? I can't wait till you hear this live version of God Turn It Around, Matt Marr and John Reddick, guitar and piano. A powerful song to reset our day and make

0: You found The Reset with Bandkind on the air. Mark 8 talks about the turnaround. And I was pressing into that this week. I needed that scripture. My husband shared it with me. And I was immediately drawn to the fact that Jesus gave a second touch to the blind man. It is a miracle already that he goes from blind to seeing. But then Jesus clarifies the miracle. Mark 8, 23 through 26. I hope you get a chance to be encouraged by that great verse of scripture. And I am praying for that too. I am praying for eyes to see. I am praising the Lord that the cancer that was in my right eye is dead. And now, statistically, the doctors are telling me that the vision should continue to deteriorate to a point in that eye because of the radiation. But instead, I am asking God for that second miracle, that second touch that gives clear sight, like the blind man in Mark 8. I love hearing the guitar in that John Reddick song called God Turn It Around. Matt Maher on guitar in that song and John Reddick at the keys. Incredible reimagining of that track. Collaboration before that from Mac Brock and John Allen. And John Allen is going to give us an encouraging word in just a moment. And we got things started with the latest from Danny Gokey. It's called Jesus Over Everything. Thank you so much for tuning in to Bandkind on the Air. I'm Nick. And I want to play a song coming up next from a mom who is expecting her second child. You might remember her best from Toby Mac's Backseat Driver. We'll play that song, a song from Toby Mac, and her bird's eye view when Bandkind on the Air continues.
1: My name is John Allen, and our God is a friend and a father. He's the story and the author of hope and love. He's the well and the water, an endless well of living water that washes us with new mercies every morning. Whether you've been following Christ for one day or 70 years, we know as his children that a life spent in his presence only gets better.

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2: 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I would love to share my time with the artists with you. And speaking of sharing, we go into a track from Holland. And you might not remember that name specifically. She found her voice young. Holland stepped off the American Idol stage into a mentorship with Toby Mac that changed the course of her life. Her advice is simple. Keep your heart turned to Jesus and everything else will follow. We'll play a track from Holland and then a song that Holland actually co-wrote with Toby Mac, featuring Toby Mac's eldest son, True. She is a powerhouse vocalist. First, here's an ode to the maternal side of Holland, and then we'll hear what she sounded like on the stage beside Toby Mac in a Holland twin spin with Bandkind on the Air.

bird's eye view as she just became a first-time mother and now announces she's pregnant with her second child. You might have seen her on stage for years next to Toby Mac as his background vocal. Here's Backseat Driver, a song that she co-wrote with Toby Mac, featuring Toby Mac's eldest son, Truett.

a song co-written by Holland right there with Toby Mac. Holland was a longtime vocalist beside Toby Mac in the live show. And she has just announced that she and her husband Dylan are expecting their second child. A powerful song heard round the world, as Holland was a co-writer on that. Good for her. Now stepping into new motherhood for the second time. Time to dust off that.

0: Shelby Mack with Bandkind on the air. And if you have anything that you would consider broken in your character, in your life, I hope you could take encouragement from that song, that lyric from Toby Mack that says he takes our brokenness and makes it beautiful. He also talks about the Holy Spirit in that song, and you might remember that nod to a Billy Graham metaphor. Billy Graham used the wind as a metaphor to explain that God and the Holy Spirit are real, even though people can't see them, and famously said, which Toby put in that song, I've never seen the wind. I see the effects of the wind, but I've never seen the wind. There's a mystery to it. That quote appears in Mind's Eye. I bet you remember that DC Talk flashback track from many moons ago. Billy Graham said that that comparison is to show us that faith does not need physical proof to be true, because God's power shows up in everyday life. And I hope that you are sensing God's power in your everyday life today. Thank you for tuning in to Bandkind on the air. I hope you loved that set of music. I'm glad you're here.
1: 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For more information, log on to www.ogdenbiblechurch.com or call 785-410-1990. That's 785-410-1990, the Ogden Bible Church.
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0: So grateful to have you here each and every week for Bandkind on the air. And coming up next hour at this time will be my Nick pick of the week. And last week, it was the artist coming up next. Her name is Leanna Crawford, and she says some of her deepest lyrics come from prayers. She's almost forgotten that she's prayed until she looked back and realized God has answered everyone. And sometimes I feel like we all can agree that it seems a little delayed. When Leanna Crawford won New Artist of the Year last year, she gracefully said, although I'm New Artist of the Year, I have been doing this for 11 years. So she doesn't feel like a new artist at all. You might remember her big song released last year that starts with Great Aunt Maureen said at 103, write scripture on your heart for when you need it. This song starts very similar to it and is the title track of Leanna Crawford's brand new album and a follow-up song to Leanna Crawford's Still Waters Deluxe project. Leanna Crawford put it this way, thank you for saying no. Thank you for saying not yet. Yes, that is a hard prayer to pray, but it is a good one to carry. Here's Leanna Crawford's Thank God, last week's Nick Pick.

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1: Hi, I'm Nick. I'm so glad you're here listening to songs that I have chosen to encourage you. I have a stack of them ready for you this hour, including Matt Maher, Emerson Day, the new Colton Dixon, Micah Tyler collaboration, We Are Messengers, and that's just getting us started in this first set of music. I was reading in Mark 8 this week and realized that Jesus was in the process of healing a blind man. I really couldn't think of another place in the Bible where Jesus has to heal someone again in the same moment of scripture. That one reached me this week. You might know that I've been battling eye cancer for the last year and a half. The cancer is dead in my eye, but now what happens is the radiation that killed the cancer begins to diminish the sight in my right eye. And so I am reaching out to the Lord and asking for that second touch of his healing. And I want you to hear the song from Matt Maher, Gonna Be All Right. If you're at a place today where you know someone that needs that healing touch of the Lord, I want you to hear these powerful words and the song from Matt Maher. I hope you know it's going to be all right.
3: If you had to ask me what's my favorite chapter in the Gospels, I would say Matthew chapter 6, because Jesus packs so much into this chapter. It's almost all red letters. It's him. He teaches the Lord's Prayer. He talks about fasting, going into your inner closet in your heart, you know, and not being a hypocrite, talking about what it means to give to the poor. And then he starts talking about anxiety, fear, worry. And he says, don't be worried. Look at the birds of the air. Look at the flowers in the field. If God takes care of them, how much more will he take care of you? The most used phrase in the Bible is don't be afraid. Jesus even says later in scripture, in this world you will have trouble, but I leave you my peace. So my hope for you as you hear this song is you're reminded by Jesus that everything's going to be all right.

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Tell a friend about the show and the station and reach out to me on Facebook. Nick Bandkind. Just spell Nick, N-I-K. I look forward to hearing from you.

0: here she is.
1: What a powerful twin spin. Emerson Day and Matt Maher. I think they should go on tour together. That would be fantastic. Hi, I'm Nick with Bandkind on the Air. And speaking of tours, we are going to be giving a nod to festivals and fairs as we are in this last month, this back to school month. Unbelievable. I have two sons that are headed back to college, and it is going to be very strange and quiet. We're going to have to spend time walking the dogs as the parents and feeding pond fish. What else? We're probably going to find out all kinds of other things that we have to do as empty nesters for our children, right? Thank you for listening to Bandkind on the Air. Here's Micah Tyler and Colton Dixon in this great new collaboration called

0: perfectly.
1: Colton Dixon joins Micah Tyler in his latest, Micah Tyler's latest, called Perfectly. And speaking of latest, we played last week the brand new song from Crowder. And he's going to be playing this, I know, at festivals. But it's about what Jesus came to earth for. And I love the way he puts it. Here's Crowder.
2: Okay, now one of my favorite things about the gospel is that God never describes us as people who just need a little encouragement. No, he says we were dead. And what's funny to me is Christians stir around the phrase saved so much, I think we stop hearing how actually wild that is. That is wild. And the Bible's claiming that Jesus made, you know, bad people a little better. It's that he made dead people alive, and that is crazy. And that's where Never Gonna Die came from. I wrote it with Hank Bentley, and we just kept asking, how do you write what resurrection feels like? And the answer is like you got lit up inside is what it is. Regression is dead man walking, lit me up, on fire, never gonna die. It lit me up like the 4th of July. It's not posturing, trying to get things to like look more presentable. I mean, I love the line, mud stuck deep in my Sunday clothes. That's the story right there. A dead person can't shower off. And once you get that, once Jesus lights that up and it clicks, there's no going back.
1: Crowder giving us the gospel in the best way he knows how, in song. Here's Never Gonna Die, the latest song from Crowder with Bandkind on the air. Jesus came to save us. That's what the song is about.

Kind on the Air, Never Gonna Die is his latest song. And I know I could hear the crowds singing back to him in that song. I hope that song encourages you that you have been saved by grace. And that is not ending. His grace extended to you as a child of God, the living God, extends to eternity. It's the best decision I have ever made in my life. I'm so grateful that God called me and I said yes to his salvation. Have I lived a life that doesn't need grace? I have not. And I'm so grateful that the Lord's kindness has led me to repentance. He's a good God. Thank you for listening to Bandkind on the Air. Coming up, we're going to hear from tours and summer festivals in artists like Toby Mac for King & Country. And We Are Messengers talks to us next about how they expect to see revival. Bandkind on the Air continues next.

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0: changed his whole world just by refusing to give up on him. I know that's an easy sentence to create, and that is a strong commitment. That is a God-sized commitment. So as far as revival goes, sometimes it's a quiet decision in our own hearts. Here's Darren Mulligan, frontman of We Are Messengers, out on the halfway home tour, kicking off this weekend.
1: The revival will not be televised. The revival will come, and we'll know it's arrived whenever we pursue holiness, when we repent over our sin, when we lament our sin, and when the joy of the Lord floods our lives. You know, I had a great privilege of performing 15,000-20,000 people there, and it was beautiful. But I was reminded that all of these concerts, these massive events, they're good things. But unless they're aiding people in pursuing Jesus long after the music fades, they're not effective. So let's not measure revival by the numbers of people attending events. Let's measure revival by the simple, ordinary followers of Jesus putting into deed and action the scriptures in their lives. The revival will not be televised. It'll be quiet, one person to another, slow and steady. And beautiful.
0: Powerful, Darren. It is that moment in our own hearts when we make a decision to love our family well, to revive in our hearts the love of the Lord in the way that we have seen him love and start revival in the Bible. I think of the way that he revived the lives of his disciples. Now here's We Are Messengers.

0: 5,000 times from We Are Messengers. Getting kicked off this weekend is the Halfway Home Tour with We Are Messengers. Andrew Rip is also a part of that ticket. Make sure you get out and support a live show. We're going to talk more with Darren Mulligan. I'm really excited to see this show and excited to tell you more about it. Now, a lot of times backstage, there's a little fun Q&A happening also on stage with the audience. That's what's fun about the Farron Festival season. And recently, Toby Mac took to social media with some basic questions like, what's something you have a strong opinion about?
1: When someone has Adidas shoes on and Nike sweatpants, something about it just gets at me.
0: And I can tell you from experience, that is very true. Toby Mac likes his brands to stay together. Maybe that's the golfer in him coming out. The sponsorship. Now he was asked what his favorite emoji is.
1: That little smiley face where his face is kind of curled on the side like, huh, I got you.
0: He was asked for the audience, what is your worst song you've ever written?
1: It's got to be I Love Rap Music.
0: And to wrap up the fun little live moment, he was asked, who is the most underrated Christian artist right now?
1: I don't know if I'd call him underrated. I mean, he wrote Reckless Love. I love Corey Asbury. That's my dog. I think he has an incredible voice.
0: That was a look at a little live Q&A with Toby back. I hope you enjoyed that. His new song is called Lord, It Feels Good to Be Loved by You. Here's Toby Mac's latest with Bandkind on the air. And next.

0: What's your love?
1: I can hear the audiences singing along with that. Lord, it feels good to be loved by you. Right now, the festival season and fair season is wrapping up. I love seeing a live concert out in the elements. I just love it. But I do know that some of the artists really have a hard time with the weather. Joel Smallbone took to social media, invited audiences out early, so the show didn't have to get shut down. And I know they wanted to play their new song called What If I Told You. I'm going to play that song in the tour preview coming up next. I hope you do get out to see a live show. We're going to be talking about all kinds of fall-focused music and tours at bandkind.com. So make sure you subscribe on YouTube so you can be in the know about all the latest interviews. Bandkind with a B. Thank you so much for subscribing to our YouTube channel. For King and Country have been very involved with film and production. Maybe you saw Young Washington. Maybe you've seen them talking about the work that they're doing for upcoming films. They also have new music out. Here's the latest from the brothers, What If I Told You, with Bandkind on the air. And they have something under wraps right now for the upcoming holiday season. Is that the first time you've heard that word this year? Don't you dare say pumpkin spice latte.

0: On the days you're struggling to believe it, on the nights you're falling all to pieces, you can bring your lonely heart to Jesus. What if I told you that I believe it?
1: The latest from the Brothers for King and Country. What if I told you? And what if I gave you a little bit of my history with the Smallbone Brothers, the Smallbone family? You found Bandkind on the air. I'm Nick. Years before this radio show, I worked in Music City at a record label that signed a young Australian girl, and their whole family had just migrated to the United States. You might know her as Rebecca St. James. And you might have seen that early migration story in the film Unsung Hero. Two of her brothers, Joel and Luke Smallbone, who at that time were just kids, supporting their sister during the live show, writing songs, and finding their way in American music. And when I first knew them, they were just boys fighting with sticks in the front yard. And now the brothers have something new to offer. No Turning Back is the documentary from For King and Country.
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0: You are not alone. We are right here. This radio station is committed to playing music that encourages you 24/7. So thank you for being here with us. Hi, this is Nick with Band Kind on the air, and I love getting an opportunity to sit down and talk with artists about the inspiration behind their music. And most often it's the things in their life, whether it's the fears that they face or their own personal shortcomings that they see in their lives, that they then write a song that they sing over and over and over again as a way to remedy or prayerfully focus on the alternative. And that is the strength and love of the Lord. I had a chance to sit down with Tasha Layton and have a conversation, and she had three things that she thought were essential in being able to be the person she is, and I want to share those with you.
1: Hi, I'm Nick, and I am here with Tasha Layton, wife, mother, singer, songwriter, documentarian. What do you say? All the things that you have been doing and continue to do. How do you find peace in your personal life?
2: Oh, gosh. I think a couple things. Good boundaries and staying in the Word of God. I can't miss a day, or I can tell that I start to get overwhelmed. I start to take matters into my own hands. I start to overstep boundaries that I've put in place for my own health. And so I think boundaries and staying in the Word of God are the two things that have been most important to me. And having help, like, because I'm homeschooling my kids and I can't always be home to feed the cows, you know what I mean? So, like, I have to have help, too. We're not supposed to go it alone in this life.
0: Tasha Layton, and she doesn't go it alone in this new rendition of Meet Me in the Valley, a song we'll talk more and more about as we dive into her valley experience at Death Valley in a future episode. I hope you love this new rendition. Ben Fuller joins Tasha Layton in her song, Meet Me in the Valley, with Band Kind on the air.

0: Jim Fuller there with Tasha Layton on a brand new rendition of Meet Me in the Valley with Bandkind on the Air.
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0: Here's a lean-in track from Need to Breathe called The Long Surrender with Bandkind on the Air. It's

0: crown.
1: What an incredible songwriting in the Long Surrender. Need to Breathe, Bear Reinhart on lead vocals there. God has a way. We were talking earlier in the show, too, that God has a way of taking those broken things and not only repairing them, but creating an opportunity for his glory. So the sooner we can be honest to God, the absolute better for all of us, right? I recently had a great conversation with Chris Llewellyn of Rend Collective, and I can't wait to share that full interview with you. I'll let you know. Make sure that you subscribe on YouTube. Just look for Band Kind, band with a B. You'll be in the know as soon as we drop full interviews. We have some great ones coming up with Corey Asbury, Chris Llewellyn of Rend Collective, We Are Messengers, and more. We're going to hear that new song called Evergreen. Chris Llewellyn says that God's love is never changing. Here's Chris.
2: God's the same yesterday, today, and forever. And that matters because God is love. And it means that God is love on your best day. It means God's love on your worst day. God's love when you're faithless. God's love when you're on the mountaintop. God's love when you get bad news, when you get good news. It means that God's love and his heart always for you. In other words, it's evergreen. That's what this song is all about. Evergreen is all about that constant love of God. It never goes away, no matter what.

0: Love that new song from Rend Collective. And Chris Llewellyn told me in a recent interview, whether it was a good take or a bad take, when he was recording the vocals to that song, he smiled so that the joy would be all over the track. And I love it. It really is a fantastic new track from Rend Collective. My Nick Pick artist is coming up next with a new track. Let's look at all the clues and we'll solve it with a song. My Nick Pick of the Week has twin daughters, and their names read like a fashion capital and an ancient cradle of democracy. 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
0: It is time to reveal all the clues and solve it with a song. Are you ready? Okay, let's do those clues one more time. This artist made the top 10 on a major TV singing competition back in 2012 and later scored the longest-running number one AC song of 2022. The name of the singing competition was American Idol Season 11, aired in 2012, and he finished in the top 7. The number one Christian AC song of 2022 became the longest running song of the year. A song called Build a Boat. This artist first popped the question at Cinderella's castle in what's called the most magical place on earth, Walt Disney World. She said yes. He's been married to Annie for over 10 years now. And finally, my Nick Pick artist. Daughters' names read like a fashion capital and an ancient cradle of democracy. The twins' names are Athens and Dior. Their last names? Dixon. Yes, my Nick Pick of the Week this week is a brand new song, and I just love it. It's called In Spite of Me. Here's a new song from Colton Dixon. My Nick Pick of the Week. I hope you love it.

eyes. I'm not the best example or the man that I should be, but I hope you'll find Jesus in spite of me.

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3: Hello and welcome once again. It's Bill Gaither's Homecoming Radio. We're so thrilled that you've made time to be with us. My name is Daniel Britt, and I'm not alone. Kevin Williams.
4: I'm here.
3: Our soft feminine side, Tori Tabb. Adding to the roster, we have Lauren Talley.
5: There you go, Tori. I'm there.
3: We have the one and only Gene McDonald.
6: Hello, folks.
3: Pat Barker. Mark Bishop's here.
7: Hey, hey.
3: Woody Wright.
8: Hey.
3: And the one and only Bill Gaither.
2: That's right. Let's get started.
8: Yeah.
2: Okay. It's going to be a good day.
9: This is a great song to get started with, too. This was our whole homecoming gang on the stage at the Mabee Center in Tulsa, Oklahoma.

0: all the homecoming friends from Tulsa, Oklahoma.
1: Hey, this is Mark Bishop. Man, I love me a good Gaither Vocal Band song.
2: This is a good place to love a good Gaither Vocal Band song.

0: Hey, Kevin.
1: Yeah, Bill.
0: How's your uncle?
1: Oh, my uncle, yeah. Thanks for asking. Well, he's still dead, Bill. I appreciate you putting that on the radio. I mean, now I'm not talking about Uncle T. You know, there's 11 of those brothers on my dad's side. There's actually 11.
0: Yeah.
1: And so I think you're talking about Uncle V, right?
0: Oh, I thought it was Uncle T.
1: It's Uncle V. Yeah,
0: but T's thanks. Fine, right?
1: Yeah, he's doing good. Uncle V.
0: But V's not so good.
1: Because he's dead.
0: Yeah. Okay. What did the V stand for?
1: Harold. I never really understood it myself, you know. Uncle V is an interesting character. Yeah. I mean, he was very unlucky in his life, you know. He was standing on a 20-foot ladder, and he was working on his roof, and the ladder slid right out from under him, and he fell off.
0: Did that kill him?
1: No, it didn't kill him. He hung on from the gutter with both hands, and he finally made it over to the downspout right at the corner there until the whole thing let go. Well, he fell down, and all those gutters fell down on top of him.
0: Ooh, yeah. Did that kill him?
1: No, that didn't kill him. when he fell, he fell under a 95-year-old oak tree there. Ooh, and as he reached out to pull himself up to his feet, he was holding on to a low branch there. Lightning struck that tree. And all of those gutters and everything, it lit him up like Las Vegas. I mean.
0: So that killed him.
1: No. No, he'd been lit a lot of times. But the nail gun up on the roof, where he'd been working, the nail gun slid off, hit him in the head, shot 6 nails in the top of his scalp.
0: Wow. Isn't that crazy? Oh, that had to kill him.
1: That didn't kill him. But it made his hairpiece fit really well. It's permanent now. Not going anywhere. He couldn't see real well after that. And he stumbled in the back door of his house. I want you to know he fell all the way down 16 steps down to the basement.
0: Yeah. I'm sure that got him.
1: That did not kill him. But it made him real sleepy. And so he went to lie down on the bed when his Doberman ran in. The Doberman pounced upon his chest, knocked him off the bed, and that dog began to chew on Uncle V. See, he'd forgot he was wearing his lucky pork chop.
0: That killed him.
1: No, that didn't kill him. But it did make him hungry. And so he went into the kitchen to eat some chicken. And I guess he was a little shaken up. I don't know. He got to hacking. He ended up choking on a chicken bone.
0: And that did it.
1: That didn't do it. He got up to call 911, and he passed out on the floor. Yeah. And when he fell, it dislodged that chicken bone, and it shot out like a bullet, hit that Doberman. The Doberman jumped 8 feet off the floor, landed right back on top of Uncle V. Again, isn't that crazy?
0: And he was dead.
2: What
0: then.
2: A way to go.
1: No, that'd have been good. But he got up, he went to go clean up, and he didn't have his glasses on. And he went to grab a Listerine bottle. Instead, he grabbed a Pine Sol bottle. Ended up gargling with a mouthful of floor cleaner. I mean, total poison.
0: Gone after that.
1: No, he wasn't gone. He sure had a shiny smile. And about that time, Uncle V got to feeling really lucky. So he got in the car, and he was pulling out of his driveway, and he saw where he needed to move a rake to get the car out of the driveway. He got out of his car but forgot to put it in park, and the car ran plumb over Uncle V. It did.
0: And that killed him.
1: No, not entirely. He got up, he got back in that car, and he went straight down to the gas station to buy a lottery ticket. He never felt so lucky in all his life. On the way there, a mosquito got in the car, though, and he was trying to swat it, and he ran off the road and drove his car right through the big window, the front window right there at the gas station.
0: Gone. He was gone.
1: No such luck. He landed right beside the lottery tickets. He got out of his car, bought the ticket, filled it out, and was an instant winner. $1.4 million.
0: What in the world do you think about that?
1: Nothing. He had a heart attack. That's what killed him.
3: Kevin. Lucky V.

0: Well, it seems like only yesterday my life was a dry river bed. My heart was hard and callous, and my spirit was dead.
1: But then I met the Lord of love, and he filled me from head to toe.
0: My heart has reached a blood stage, and it's about to

0: it's true what my friends say. I've gone a little overboard. I get right down fanatical when it comes to talking about my Lord.
1: Well, if they could only look inside the grateful heart, they'd see
0: every everlasting spring of living water's filling me. And it's about to overflow the river of mercy. It rushes

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0: Hey there, I'm Angela Crown. Hey, Lauren, guess what time it is?
1: It's time for a word from the Word. 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
3: I will speak that I may find relief. 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
4: And our own Tori Taff wrote a beautiful piece in there. Tori, would you mind?
5: One of the things I've always admired about Job is that he never shut up. Despite enduring unthinkable hardships, despite knowing that God himself was allowing these things to happen, despite having so-called friends tell him it was his own fault and maybe he ought to just curse God and die, Job kept raising his voice. He raised it in protest. He raised it in argument. He complained bitterly, wept copiously, and tried to reason things out with God and man. Job needed to make sense out of this horrible situation he found himself in, and he needed to do it out loud. These days, we call that processing. And the fact that Job doggedly kept it up for 40 chapters has always made him a man after my own heart. Because much to my husband Russ's chagrin, I come from a long line of verbal processors. My family doesn't really understand the concept of suffering in silence or celebrating in silence or doing anything in silence. I understand it might get a little tiresome if you happen to be the person on the receiving end of this ever-flowing stream.

0: Stream of words. But as Mark Lowry once told me, I don't even know what I think about something until I hear me say it. The truth is, talking things through has been a saving grace in all of the most important relationships in my life. So when I read chapter after chapter of Job engaging in vigorous discussion with his friends and long conversations with his God, I totally get it. Job cared too much to just clam up and hope that this nightmare would go away. He needed to know why this was happening to him, because his understanding of a gracious God did not include winding up covered with boils and sitting in a pile of ashes. So he kept pushing, and he kept talking. Giving up and giving in wasn't an option for him. Never let the pain of this world silence your voice. As long as you have breath, raise your thoughts, your questions, and even your complaints to heaven. The God of the universe can take it. Mm-hmm. He loves you, and he longs to hear from you.
1: Wow.
2: Amen.
3: So good.
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0: with some help from friends Reggie and Lady Love Smith, our own Jean McDonald, and Charlotte Ritchie. Tori?
1: Here are two of the first ladies of gospel music, Amy Grant, Sandy Patty, El Shaddai. Mm.

0: a Christian music classic with a collaboration of two Christian music classic voices, Amy Grant with Sandy Patty. And speaking of classics, Bill,
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1: Good point, yes. 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
1: 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How do you say it?
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1: 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Also in El Salvador, we're on 106.9. Hey, guys, a big salute.
2: So let me tell you about Vanuatu. A few years ago, I did a prayer breakfast at the United Nations. And after I sang, they sat me down at a table with some of the ambassadors. And the only reason I know how to pronounce that country is because that ambassador was at the table with me.
3: Seriously.
2: And he kept looking at me. He said, I know you. I said, do you now? I said, well, how do you know me? He said, I don't know, but I will figure it out. So we keep eating. And so later on, he goes, I know how I know you. You are on the Gaither Homecoming videos. I said, okay, you do know me. He said, that we love them in my country. We watch them all the time. We love the Gaithers. You come to my country and do a concert. I said, book me a plane ticket. I'll be there.
3: So where is that?
2: In the South Pacific. It's a tiny little island
3: nation.
2: It's an
3: island.
2: Yeah.
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0: Oh, praise the Lord. Good morning, everybody. Welcome to another Faith, Hope, and Love. Today, we're starting a brand new series of podcasts, and I'm really excited about this series that we're going to do. I got one of my right hands beside me today. He's been with me ever since we've started this ministry here in Foot, Deutschland. And I'm so thankful. He's also traveled with me all over the world to different nations. And he's the kind of person you can call, and whenever you need somebody to be there, he's always there. And I'm so thankful that... For Martin Pienkowski and for the blessing that he and his wife have been to both Raphael and I and to this whole work. And I don't know what we would do or would have done without him. So anyway, but, you know, it was a little over a year ago that I had really a direction from the Lord. And this is the reason that I brought Martin with me today, and he's going to be speaking for the next few mornings or days or evenings, whenever it is that you're watching this podcast. But I just had it in my heart that we say something to honor the Christian heritage of Germany. And, you know, there was... I travel all over the world. I've been to many different nations now. I think we've counted over 20 nations that we've physically gone to, and we've taught or we've preached or we've done something in those nations, which is a fulfillment of the vision that God gave me when I was 16 years old, and that comes out more and more. But when you go into different nations and teach and preach and then talk about where the home base of the ministry is and in Germany and that, and, you know, people... They know this nation by the negative things that are in the history of this nation, and I'm particularly speaking about the time of Hitler and the Holocaust, and, you know, all the bad things that happened against the Jews, and it wasn't just Jews; it was anybody that Hitler didn't think fit his perfect race vision. And but people, that's how Germany is known. And, you know, there's even a time that I remember when Germany won the World Cup a few years ago, and people were crying, and, you know, and they were talking about, I never thought I would see the German flag flown with honor again because of our history and all this kind of stuff. And then you get sometimes Christians that they meet with these big gatherings and repent for the past of what they did. And, you know, and I tell them, I say, listen, how long are you guys going to do that? I said, first of all, this younger generation wasn't even responsible for it. And secondly, we have to move on here because God still has a plan for this nation. And if we keep digging around in the bad things of our past, we can never really go forward. And we have to recognize what the new creation does for us. I mean, if anybody was responsible for all this stuff, it was Paul, because he's the one that started all this persecution against the Christians. And he definitely had that same spirit on the inside of him working that was working through Hitler. But anyway, I wanted to bring that out, and these are things that people think about and they talk about when they think about the nation of Germany. What is so interesting, and I'm going to bring you on here in a second, Martin, but what is so interesting, and Martin and I were literally sitting on the platform of a building that at one time, or during that time of Hitler, was the NSDAP building. This was the Hitler headquarters in the city of Foot. It was a Jewish city, and our building is what was the headquarters of the Nazi regime in this city, where they used to round up the Jews from this city and do the bad things that they did. And that's where our building is. That's where our church is. Mm-hmm. We're in that headquarter place right now.
1: Exactly.
0: And, you know, we had a historiker come, and he was shocked when we opened this church. He said, "You guys realize what kind of a building you're in?" And I said, "No." I said, "I just know that this is where God wanted us to be." And then I think about, you know, God does stuff like that. He takes bad things and he turns them around for good. And that's what he's doing through our church. And then we've had people come and say that there was one woman that came the first Sunday we started the church here. And she said, "Man," she said, "I lived in this building." She said, I'm a Christian. And one night the power of God just hit me so strong. She literally told us that she fell out of bed and conviction was down on her knees. And she said, "I saw a vision that there'll be a great move of God that will come out of this building." And at that time, it was a bike store. And of course, then it sat a couple years vacant. And then the Lord moved in our hearts to come in here and start the ministry here. And that's where we have the church. And that's where we do all this teaching and preaching and go out through live stream. And what Hitler did in the negative, praise God, we've turned it around and we're doing good things for God. And we tell people where hate came out of this building, now love comes out of this building. So anyway, but what I'm doing today, I really had on my heart, because Martin is good with history and things like that and Germany and all that kind of stuff. And I want him to spend time in the next few days talking about the revivalists and reformators that have come out of Germany. And of course, when you say that, many times people think of Luther and Reinhard Bonnke, you know, the modern, probably one of the greatest evangelists of history. But those are two names that you think about, but there's a lot more people that are involved in the Christian history of this nation. And so that's why I got Martin today, is that he can, I'm just going to talk to him. We're going to talk back and forth about some of these different revivalists and reformators and people that God raised up in this nation to make an impact here as well as throughout the world. So, Martin, welcome to our podcast today. I'm so happy that you're with me. And
2: thanks for having me. It's an honor to be here.
0: So, and by the way, those of you that are watching us on YouTube, if you could put a like on it, we'd appreciate that. If you could share it forward, we'd appreciate that. And if you're not subscribed to our channel, please do that as well. So anyway, Martin, tell us who our first person is that we're going to talk about today. I know her name is Juliana von Krudener, and you tell me, maybe I didn't even pronounce the name exactly right. You guys with these special vowels, sometimes it tongue twists the American tongue. But anyway, you're welcome, and you can just start, you know, talking about this great woman. And you know, I want to say this too, that not only is it men that God uses, but it's powerful women, and there are powerful women that have come out of this nation, just like there have been powerful men, and we honor that. So the word says your sons and your daughters shall prophesy.
2: Amen.
0: Hallelujah.
2: Amen.
0: Exactly. So, Martin, you got the microphone.
2: All right. So welcome to this podcast series. And we start off with a pretty unknown lady. Even myself, I have not known her and what she did in Germany and from Germany and in different countries in Europe, mm-hmm. and also in the area of Baltic countries and mm-hmm. Russia. Mm-hmm. And her name and the title is Baroness Juliane von Krudener. She is a German Baltic baroness, and she was almost forgotten and deleted from history books. And as I already said, I have not known her before myself. Mm-hmm. And when I heard that I should start a teaching series about the heritage, the Christian heritage of Germany mm-hmm. and what God did in Germany through different people. I really prayed and sought the Lord about really the persons that I can talk about. And so I was led in a Christian bookstore, and I found an interesting book that immediately grabbed my attention.
0: Is there Christian bookstores in Germany?
2: Well, of course. They still are there.
0: You have to show them this big book of somebody they tried to erase out of history.
2: So this is the book I'm talking about.
0: And how many pages is it?
2: Well, it's pretty big. It's almost 400 pages.
0: There's a lot of history about this woman. And why is it? Why is it that you think they tried to erase the history of this woman?
2: Well, I think that it really had to do with the time that women should not be that influential
0: mm-hmm.
2: in public mm-hmm. places, speaking out and having authority. And well,
0: women are supposed to be silent in church.
2: You can compare it like that, yes. You can compare it with that attitude. I think it was the background of it.
0: Let me just say that that is absolutely not what the Bible teaches, and there's plenty of examples in the scriptures of women that spoke, of women that were in the ministry, that were called to the ministry. And Reverend Raphaela's got a fantastic series that she did last year on that topic about all the different women in the Bible that were in the ministry, Old and New Testament. So I just wanted to bring that out. And, you know, of course, the word says alone, just in Acts, that your sons and your daughters shall prophesy. Well, where are they going to prophesy?
2: Mm-hmm.
0: You know, a lot of prophecy and preaching is also can also be an element of prophecy. And most of that's going to be done in a local church setting. Mm-hmm. So for in the New Testament. So, but anyway, I didn't want to interrupt you, but I just, man, thank God for powerful Holy Ghost women.
2: Exactly.
0: And like T.L. Osborne said, you know, you cut the women out of the ministry, you cut out half the population.
2: Mm-hmm.
0: So anyway, but go ahead. Exact.
2: And since we are talking about the try to delete women out of the public and mm-hmm. out of history,
0: mm-hmm.
2: It also was a lady that wrote this book.
0: Mm.
2: She studied theology mm-hmm. and she lives in Switzerland. And she wrote in this book that she worked 13 years in this scientific field of history to find out about this lady that we talk about, Juliane von Grüdner, the mm-hmm. German version of her name. And the author is Deborah Sommer, and
0: a judge.
2: Well, yes.
0: Not the same Deborah.
2: Not the same Deborah.
0: That woman had something to say.
2: And with her, it was the same. She wrote it in the book that she just stumbled somehow over this name, Juliane von Grüdner. And she wondered how it was possible that she, up to that point, has also never heard of this name
0: wow.
2: before. And this was a lady that got only 60 years old in the end.
0: Mm-hmm.
2: But what she achieved with her life and what she set an example for us Christians was tremendous.

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0: Hallelujah, Lord. 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
0: Lord, you can use anything. And my prayer tonight, our prayer tonight, Lord, is that you use us. 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

0: a song of victory, a song of praise, a song of overcoming,
1: hallelujah,
0: a song of deliverance. I'd love to share this because it means so much to me. Long before spiritual warfare was ever a legitimate term in the body of Christ, I remember as I was growing up as a little boy in Coffeyville, Kansas. Any of you know where that is? Don't worry about it. And I remember we were a poor family and five brothers. And my mother was a single parent. Well, not exactly a single parent. We just had a non-resident father. Yeah. And we would come up against some difficult times. But it seems like my mother always had a song. And most of those songs, I had no idea what they meant. You know, when I was 7, 8 years old, we would go to church and she'd put us all on the row at Union Baptist Church, all 6 of us. And we'd sing songs like Blessed Assurance, Jesus is Mine, you know. And at the cross where I first saw the light and the burdens of my heart rolled away. We'd sing songs like Amazing Grace, how sweet the sound that saved a wretch like me. And we'd ask questions like, Mama, what's a wretch? Are you a wretch, Mama? She says, shut up and sing, boy. Sometimes when we would be up against difficult situations, difficult things, you know, like the house note being paid and food in the house and things like that. But she could always come up with a song.
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3: You can tell your old man you'd do some largemouth fishing another time. You got too much on your plate

Woke all alone one Sunday morning with this song stuck in my head. And in that moment, something or someone spoke to me. They said there was still a verse that needed to be written for this song. And to get up and write it down. There's a book that's sitting in your house somewhere that could use some dusting off. There's a man who died for all our sins. Hang him from the cross. You can give your life to Jesus, and he'll give you a second chance.

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1: Iron Man and his awesome friends suits up Iron Man, Ironheart, and Iron Hulk on Disney Plus, throwing them straight into the fight across episodes 20 through 22 to protect citizens from villains, and just as often to save the villains from themselves. Armored up and thinking fast on their feet, all three heroes get back up from Giant Man, Thor, Black Panther, Gamma, Iron Pup, and Vision to take down Ultron, Loki, Swarm, and Absorbing Man. These episodes have an entertaining, engaging, cinematic feel with vibrant visuals, beautiful metallic costumes, and dramatic editing that pulls you right in. Here's what Movie Guide found. The three episodes feature strong moral themes with light redemptive content. They focus on self-sacrifice, teamwork, honesty, and protecting other people. The episodes introduce reimagined versions of the mythological figures Thor and Loki, with Loki's magic referred to as tricks and general mischief. Villains regularly engage in theft, pride, and petty greed, but the heroes consistently rebuke and correct them.
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And help me, Lord, to live for you.

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1: Worship team, wow. Yeah, oh, come on, give a hand to them, man. Let's go. She don't like it. Don't do that, she said. Honor is due where honor is due. Thank you guys so much. Wow, what a powerful time of worship. I was leaning over to Steve, and Steve was leaning over to me. A bunch of kids are leaving, going on to the... So, man, God was doing some incredible things through this worship time. Lives are being changed. Over 12 years ago, really, over 20 years ago, I met Steve over 20 years ago in Arkansas. I looked at some pictures of us a little while back, like 12, 13, 14 years ago. We just got a little bit more gray hair, you know, just a little bit more of that going on. But the passion for the kingdom is the same, amen? And that's never changed. Matter of fact, the older I get, the less I care about religion, the more I care about the love of Jesus and sharing it with people. And this morning, I get to also introduce to you here in just a second a person who I've actually seen a long, long time ago. I think it was in my early 20s in Boise, Idaho. I was just a young, young man, and I was a mess. Turn to your neighbor and say, Pastor was a mess. I'm just telling you, I was a mess, and I'll never forget those times. Though they were the hardest times of life, there were seeds that were poured into my life, one of them being from his ministry. His name is John Jacobs. John Jacobs is the founder of the Strength Evangelist Concept and the Power Team, now called the Next Generation Power Force. He has held over 4,000 crusades in 40 countries. They range from a bullfighting ring in Venezuela to record numbers in Moscow, Russia. His team has held over 30,000 public school assemblies in the U.S. and has held crusades with many of the world's largest churches. He's been featured on CNN, People Magazine, and almost every major network. John had a worldwide weekly television show that ran for 15 years. 23 years ago, Chuck Norris attended one of John's crusades when he accepted Christ. As a result, CBS did an entire episode of Walker, Texas Ranger featuring John and his team. Can I get an amen? That's awesome. Since the beginning of his ministry, John has seen over 1 million people come to know Christ at his crusades. The last and most important factor. The last, and say the most important. John has a passion for seeing the lost saved, the brokenhearted healed, and the depressed encouraged, while Christ gets all the credit. Would you make a warm welcome this morning for our brother in Christ, John Jacobs, as he comes. Thank you, brother.
2: Hallelujah. Good morning. Amen. And I want to tell you, every Sunday night, we have had unusual, spectacular God happenings that literally shook everybody up to go to the next level in God. On Sunday night recently, we had two Hell's Angels in uniform come forward and get saved. Now, hey, on a recent Sunday night, we had a man in the crowd. He had teardrops tattooed on his face. You know what those teardrops represented? People he had killed. He was an enforcer for the biggest drug cartel in North America. He had never been to church. His sister got him to come to see us break handcuffs. And when he came forward and got saved, he got set free. We had a move of the Holy Spirit. And it was something that I can't even describe to you. Everyone there was literally blown away by the power of God. Hey, recently on a Sunday night, we had a man come Sunday morning because somebody put up a flyer. And I looked down. He came forward to get saved. And he had the most vulgar T-shirt on I've ever seen. His hair was wild. He had never been to church. He was crying, accepting Jesus. So I went down and talked to him. I said, brother, are you getting saved? He goes, yes. You know what he whispers in my ear? I've robbed two banks. What? He tells me he's a modern-day bank robber, and he's not joking. And you know what? I didn't know what to say. So I just turned to him and said, you know what? If you'll bring every criminal to church you know tonight, we'll break the handcuffs just for you. He goes, I'll do it. He walked in that church Sunday night with 19 men. You know who they were? The leading crystal meth dealers in the county. Every one of them came forward and got saved. And the sheriff called me 2 weeks later. You know what the sheriff said? Your meeting changed the atmosphere of the county. Now, how many think tonight we don't need just another church service? We don't need just another get-together. We need a God happening that changes something. Come on, somebody. So, I want to ask all you amazing, wonderful Kansas people to invite 5 people this afternoon. And I want us to believe tonight is going to be the biggest Sunday night that we've ever seen. God is going to surprise us. He's going to change us. How many of you want to go to the next level in God? Come on, somebody. We've had tremendous miracles. A man the other Sunday night hadn't heard in 40 years. His daughter screamed, pray for my dad. He's never heard in 40 years. God opened his ears. He could hear perfectly. We were in a large church in Illinois, and I thought they were running their fog machines because big churches have fog machines, and people were yelling and running, and people were getting set free and healed. And the pastor, I said, turn off the fog machines. He said, we don't have fog machines. That's a glory cloud. Now, let me ask you, in the last days, we're going to see unusual manifestations of the Holy Spirit, the power of God. And so tonight at 6 o'clock, I want to ask every one of you, amazing Kansas people, you know, if you really want to appreciate good family, middle of America, corn-raised, wonderful Kansas people, to really appreciate this, you got to go to Portland, Oregon. I was just in Portland, Oregon for a week. And you know what? Thousands of zombies are walking around downtown. Thousands. People strung out on drugs. And if you run out of drugs, the city will give you more for free. Any drug is legal. And you know why we were there? You know why we were there? Because the schools called us. And you know what the school told us? Please come to our schools. We don't know what to do. I said, what is it? You know what the principal said? 2 women witches have seduced over 100 junior high girls, turned them into lesbians and witches, and every inch of our school is plastered with witchcraft paraphernalia. How many of you think it's awesome that we were in schools in 7 states last year where preachers can't go? Come on, somebody. Look. Hey, tonight, we're going to do some of the feats of strength. And I've had over 200 men on the power team and on my teams. But the man that's here this morning is the number one of all time. This man that's here this morning was on America's Got Talent. With 1 flex of his chest, he exploded 3 2x4s on fire. He was on the Wide World of Sports in the Guinness Book of World Records, snapping 30 bats in 30 seconds. But you know what? When he speaks in the schools, little kids, middle school kids, high school kids, the kids are crying. The Holy Spirit's changing their lives because he is probably the number one public school speaker. And every school, the schools that we go to in California, we were in the poorest schools, the 3 poorest states, cities, in Arkansas, Oklahoma, and Texas. And you know what? When he spoke in those schools and told his story, the kids cried and they cheered. And the principals keep asking us, what happened? What? The assembly had an impact on our school like we've never seen. How many of you know that's called the anointing of the Holy Spirit? So, Steve, let's give Steve Carrier a big hand. Come on. Now, hey, everybody. Steve is going tonight. We're going to snap a hammer over our chest. They have got a frying pan that's this thick. And they said, nobody can roll up this frying pan. It's this thick. I'm going to try to roll it up. It's going to take all the 45 years experience and all my tonight, you're going to bend that giant steel bar. You're going to snap the bat behind his back. And hey, what you're going to do, the axes, he holds two giant axes and lowers them to his eyes. And we're going to try the handcuffs. And but you know what? Hey, you know why we do the feats of strength? It's because we don't want the same church group. I love preaching at revivals, and everybody cheers, and we all dance around, and we all go home fired up, but there weren't any sinners there. I love going to church meetings. I love preaching at camp meetings, Holy Ghost conferences. Woo, man. Everybody cheers, but you know who wasn't there? Sinners. But you know what? In our meetings, God's anointed this tool. We're called fishers of men. And you know what I love? To see the roughest. I mean, this year, literally four times, they said it was the meanest, most arrested man in the county got saved on Sunday night. How many of you know all the angels in heaven shout over one sinner that repents? You know what we need? Is a fresh passion for the bullseye of God's heart. You know what the bullseye of God's heart is? Souls, souls, souls. The Apostle Paul said, I would give up everything to see one person get saved. Ladies and gentlemen, we can't play church anymore. You know what? America is in trouble. There is all of hell. There's a spiritual warfare for the soul of America's kids. We are in the schools all the time. I've never seen. We were just in a school in Illinois, and the principal showed me in the nicest school in Illinois, 5,000 kids, giant sandboxes in the bathrooms. He said the kids identify with the feline race, and they will only go in a kitty litter box. If they won't go in the toilets. Ladies and gentlemen, 5 million teenage alcoholics. Every 28 seconds, a teenager attempts suicide. Now, almost every school we go to, the principal is wearing a bulletproof vest. 40 shootings last year in American schools. Two of them by six-year-olds. One out of three little girls sexually molested in America. One out of five boys. There's a spiritual warfare that I've never seen before because we are in the last days. And you know what? The heroes are not going to come from the politicians. You know where the heroes are going to come from? The church. Because they've always come from the church. Come on, somebody. I'm counting on every one of you. After meeting your pastor, I'm so impressed with him because he's different than the typical religious thinking. This guy, I mean, God's given him a strategy to reach people. This, what we do is the heartbeat of this church to reach people. Steve, can we go all out tonight? Like,
3: can you say all out for Jesus? Come on. Come on, say all out for Jesus. Come on. Can you give me a little more juice up here? Come on, somebody. Everybody feeling good? Come on. Hey, I love your pastor. 20 years we've known each other. Here we are, man. Happiness, Kansas. Here we are. We're back. We're ready. We're pumped. Are you pumped? Come on. Here's my little challenge. Each one, reach one, everyone, bring one. Who's your one for tonight, 6 o'clock? Neighbor, coworker, loved one. That's somebody who would never darken the door of this church. This is your chance. We're going fishing for souls. He who wins souls is wise. Come on. We want standing room only. We want to put out more chairs. How many know somebody that needs Jesus? Let me see your hand. Come on. We all know someone. Social media, phone call, a text, a flyer. It doesn't matter. Tonight, I'll be sharing my story, a little bit of my story about how God gave me a comeback story. Should I tell them tonight? I was born crippled. I wore braces. cane in each hand, Forrest Gump, before the movie ever came out. Come on. Stuttered. Everyone counted me out, but God counted me in. You know what? God had a plan for my life, for his, for your life, for your pastor's life. Now, this guy can sing. Not sing, but sing. Come on. He's one of the best in the business. I wish I could sing, but I can't. We can't sing, but we play. We break stuff really good. We can't play an instrument, but we break stuff really good. So tonight, get here early. Bring a friend. Don't miss it. Make a phone call. Jesus will get all the credit, all the glory. Give him a hand clap. Come on.
2: Hold on. Hey, you know, this, your pastor is probably one of the best praise and worship leaders. And the one, and this morning, so I got to tell this, I have to mention this. Probably the number one Christian singer in America right now is Brandon Lake. Brandon Lake just had 200,000 people at his worship giant concerts in the month of December. Did you know, years ago, somebody invited a teenage boy to one of our meetings. Nobody knew his name, but somebody invited him because he wanted to see the guys break the handcuffs. You know what his name was? Brandon Lake got saved in one of our crusades. That person that you invite this afternoon, how many know God just may use that person to change the world? Come on, somebody. We'll say one more thing. Once a month, we like to help a little church that's maybe been broken down, that's been there for 100 years, and the pastor's maybe a little discouraged. So 3 weeks ago, we were in a town of 140 people. The smallest town I've ever been in. It was called Vera, Oklahoma. Nobody here's heard of it. There's not many. 140 people. The pastor, she was 79 years old, and she had Parkinson's. The associate pastor was 78. They've been there 50 years. Just had like 30 people, and they were all nice senior great-grandmas and grandpas. But Sunday morning, the Holy Spirit touched that church, and the pastor with Parkinson's, the other 78-year-old pastor, they went to every house in that 140 little town, and they went to Brahms, and they gave everybody in Brahms a flyer, and they went around to every car. Sunday night, we had 150 people, and we had 62 people get saved, and it changed that entire county. Now, let me ask you, what could happen if this whole church got fired up like that? And how many of you think tonight could be a marker night in the history of Manhattan? Come on, somebody. So, I don't do sermons because I don't think people ever remember them. And I leave the sermons up to the pastor, amen? I say, Holy Spirit, give me a prophetic word, and I'm going to impart it to the people, and I'm going to ask the Holy Spirit to perform it. And this morning, you know what the Holy Spirit has been telling me to share with you? That God wants to open a new season of divine appointments and divine surprises. That God wants to open a new season of God's favor over your family, your finances, and your future. Shake off the same old, same old. God wants you to go to where you've never been, do what you've never done, and to see what you've never seen. Ladies and gentlemen, look me in the eye. We are living in the last days. All over the world, they said this year is a prophetic year. In 1987, David Wilkerson, you know what David Wilkerson prophesied? There's coming a day that every church in America will be closed. But right after that will come the greatest outpouring the world has ever seen. You know what? Hey, ladies and gentlemen, I've done 5 crusades in Israel. I did a huge crusade in Jordan. We started out with 60 people, and it grew to 600, and they had to move me in the middle of the night because the Muslims were going to kill me. So I have friends all over the Middle East. Do you know what they just told me? It was on the front page of the newspaper in the Middle East that the Middle Eastern religious leaders have been secretly and privately meeting with who they call the modern-day Messiah. How many know we know that as the Antichrist? Folks, there's never been a time like right now. The Antichrist is alive. Folks, it never rains in the Sahara Desert. It never rains in the Sahara Desert. It just flooded in the Sahara Desert. Folks, look me in the eye, everybody. I'm expecting Jesus to come back today. And you know what? How many of you know the Bible says the devil, when he knows his time is short, we are living in a spiritual warfare where every demon has been sent out of hell. And a lot of them are coming after America's kids. Look me in the eye, everybody. There's a spiritual warfare for every one of your lives. We wrestle not against flesh and blood, but against principalities, powers, rulers of darkness, spiritual wickedness in the air around us. But there's never been a time like this before. The whole history of mankind has been cheering on the people who'd be alive right now for the return of Christ. How many of you believe there ever was a time to do something for God? How many of you know you're here for more than to take up space and breathe oxygen? Somebody tell me, you've been born for such a time as this. And this morning, I'm going to pray over you in a few minutes. And you know what I'm going to pray? That God is going to put the anointing that this fall, God's going to surprise you with divine appointments and divine surprises. How many of you believe one divine appointment can do more for your life than you working hard in 50 years? How many of you know one divine surprise? I'll give you an example. You want to know an example of a divine surprise, Pastor? 30 years ago, I inherited 800 acres from my grandparents when they died. Now, I love my grandparents. My grandparents raised me. I killed my first squirrel when I was 9 years old with my grandpa's shotgun. He cleaned it. My grandma cooked it. Yes, I've eaten squirrel. How many think I fit in real good in Kansas? Come on. And my grandparents were the sweetest. The first time they took me to church, I got saved. But my grandparents owned 800 acres. There's only one problem, my grandfather said to me. It floods 3 times a year. And if you inherit 800 acres, don't get too excited if it's underwater 3 times a year,

took out my, it was $10,000. I sent it to help save that pastor's son's life. A few weeks later, I get the strangest phone call I've ever gotten in my lifetime. Are you John Jacobs? Yes. Do you own this land? I said, yes. And the man goes, I'm from the Division of Wildlife, Fishing, Game, and Environment. Your land just became some of the most valuable land in the world. I said, come on. I said, I perked up. I said, this guy's for real. I said, is it oil, gas, or coal? You know what the man answered me? It's more valuable than oil, gas, or coal. I said, what is it? He said, if we discover an extinct plant or extinct animal on anybody's land, we have to buy it as an international sanctuary, and we have to protect it. So I thought, okay, thank you. I didn't even say praise the Lord. I didn't even call my friends. But you know when I got surprised? A few weeks later, I opened up an envelope, and in that envelope was a check for $2 million. And I said, I hadn't eaten in a week. I was shaking, and you know what the Lord spoke to me? The Lord spoke to me, when you planted that seed, something left heaven that would be a divine surprise. And the Holy Spirit spoke to me, that is a divine surprise. How many of you realize God finds pleasure in giving you divine surprises? How many know God finds pleasure in putting you at the right place at the right time? And you know all God needs from you is a heart that says, here I am, Lord. Whatever I can do, I'll do it for you. My friend, look me in the eye, was born in a very dangerous city called New Orleans. And as a little boy, my dad left when I was 5. And he didn't come back, and I didn't see him again for 10 years. My mother and I were estranged. And you know what I did at 6 years old? From the pain of losing my parents, I went fishing at the bayou behind my house every day. At 6, all I did was fish to try to get rid of the pain, day and night. And my best friend was 100% Cajun. And all we did was catch crabs and fish because that's all I had. My neighbor was murdered. My other neighbor had a shootout. I was nice, wholesome, wonderful, safe town. And the first time they took me to church, I got saved. Woo! And you know what? I grew up in church. My grandparents, man, but my church, you know what my church taught me growing up? Friends don't let friends go to hell. You know what my church taught me growing up? The greatest miracle is when someone's name is written in the Lamb's Book of Life. You know what my church taught me? There is a real city called heaven, and there's a real place called hell. And for God so loved the world. So you know what? When I turned 12, I wanted God to use me. Because my church taught me, you don't just sit in the crowd. God wants to call you in the game. Everybody say that. I'm not going to just sit in the crowd. God wants to call me in the game. And at 12 years old, guess what? I went out for the church youth choir. Man, that praise team, it was so, that surprised me. And I heard pastor can say, you know, people love you. And I wish I could sing like you. I wish I could play the guitar like. Did you know I failed at 7 instruments when I was I was a musical failure. And you know what? Look me in the eye, everybody. You know what they told me in junior high? Honey, it's not your fault. You're tone deaf. I don't even know what that means. I'm tone deaf. So at 12 years old, I wanted God to use me. So I went out. My buddy goes, if you can't sing good, the church choir, youth choir, they don't care. Just shout the words to Jesus. So I did. I sang for 2 weeks in the church youth choir, but what my friend told me was not true. Because after 2 weeks of me singing in the youth choir, the youth pastor asked me to get involved in another ministry. But guess what? At 12 years old, I did something that moved God. At 12 years old, I did something that got his attention. How many believe if you move him, he'll move the world for you? How many believe if you get God's attention, it's all you need? Because at 12 years old, they said, we need somebody in my church to help with the mentally handicapped people. These were adults
They had the minds of children. And my church had about 1,000 people. But we had 70 mentally handicapped adults that had the minds of children. And they needed me to ride the bus, help them on the bus, and then take them back. And we had a service just for them. I did that for 3 years.

0: But you know what happened? After I said, I'll do that, I'll do whatever I can for God, an NFL football player that played for the Minnesota Vikings, he said to me, he went to my church, he said, John Jacobs, you're bigger than most kids. If you drink 1 gallon of milk a day, you'll grow up bigger than everybody else. For 7 years, I drank 1 gallon of milk every day. He said, I'm going to work out with you. He said, when it's not NFL season, he said, I'm going to work. And he began to train me at 12. Come on, John Jacobs, one more rep. Come on, John Jacobs, one more rep. How many of you know that was a divine appointment? Listen, what opened the door for a divine appointment was my heart that said, Lord, I'll do whatever I can for you. Now listen, you know what happened? I kept working out. One more rep. John Jacobs, God's going to use your strength. And I became the second strongest teenager in America. At 15, I was bench pressing 400 pounds, and I used it as a tool to witness to all my friends. I loved getting people's attention so I could share Jesus with them. I mean, I would lift, and wow! And then I'd share my testimony. Or I'd invite them to youth group. And then my church. You know who my church had for a crusade? The world's strongest man, Paul Anderson. And then he came to my high school, and in my high school, he got under a table and lifted 10 people. And my whole high school said, wow. And they listened to him, and you know what he said? Come back tonight to the church. I'm going to press 200 pounds with one hand. You know what happened that night at my church? Half the football team got saved. Then, guess what? Guess what? My church had a karate guy, and he came to my high school, and he kicked and punched through things, and he said, come back tonight to the church, and I'm going to crush 1 ton of ice with my arm. You know what happened that night? The other half of my football team got saved. Wait, you know what happened to my high school? My high school broke out into the biggest revival in the history of Southern Indiana. In my high school of 3,000, we had 800 teenagers meeting before school every morning, praying, singing, and reading our Bible. We packed the auditorium every morning. And ladies and gentlemen, now I'm this big, strong guy. I'm watching TV, and I see Mr. Universe take a hot water bottle, and he blows it up until it explodes. And 25,000 people went crazy. And you know what I said? I could do that. Then I saw a world strong man take a big phone book and rip it in two. Rah! I said, I could do that. So guess what I did when I was 16? I took two of the football team, and we started doing crusades. And I ripped the phone book. One of the football team that got saved, he was able to blow up a hot water bottle till it exploded. And the other one broke a stack of bricks. We testified and we preached. That summer, we held 17 crusades. I was 16 years old. You know when that was? 50 years ago this summer. Now, wait a minute. But guess what? I started watching Oral Roberts on TV. And Oral Roberts would say, expect a miracle. And the Holy Spirit said, you're supposed to go to Oral Roberts University. I said, okay, Holy Spirit. And I went to Oklahoma. You know, it's near Kansas. You know what I'm saying? And guess what? And at Tulsa, now I'm bench pressing over 500 pounds. And a Christian detective says to me, as strong as you are, you could break a pair of handcuffs. I said, no, I can't. And he worked with me. And in 2 weeks, I broke a pair of police handcuffs. I started doing that at prisons all over the Midwest. When I was in college, I'd take some college guys with me and then rip a phone book. And I broke the handcuffs. And whenever I broke the handcuffs, the whole prison would come. And they'd all get saved. So, hey, listen to this. Wait. So one day, everybody say one day. Somebody yells at me when I'm in college at Oral Roberts. John Jacobs, you won't believe who's on the phone for you. I said, who? It's Pat Robertson of the 700 Club. I said, for me? That was the biggest Christian TV show in the world then. And they flew me out, and I got to give my story. You know who was watching that show? The largest TV network in the world. At that time, TBN was on daily TV in 120 countries. And I get a phone call can you come break your handcuffs and speak about Jesus breaking the chains? And I said, sure. I flew to Miami. I preached on how Jesus breaks the chains. I guess when I was screaming, 120 countries, people usually turn by Christian TV, but they must have said, come in here, look at this guy breaking handcuffs. Because when I broke the handcuffs and prayed with people on live TV, it had such an impact. Do you know what that TV network asked me? John Jacobs, we want to do a weekly TV show with you and film you in all your crusades. And we're going to show it every day in 120 countries. We're going to use your gift to open the world on Christian TV. And they said, and we're going to play it 3 times a week on national TV in America. You know what happened when they did that? I've been to Russia 5 times. The first time I went to Russia, we had 85,000 people in 3 nights, and we had 20,000 receive the Lord at the Olympic Stadium. The biggest crusade in the history of Russia. Caracas, Venezuela, we had 60,000 in a bullfighting ring. For 20 years, we turned away tens of thousands of people almost everywhere we went. I've been to 40 countries. And then 24 years ago, I was in a big church in Dallas, Texas. Does anybody here remember the number one action TV show 24 years ago was Walker, Texas Ranger? You know who was in the crowd? Chuck Norris, the number one action star in America. Oh, in the world. In the world. In the world. He came forward and got saved. He accepted Jesus. We become the best of friends. The next night, his whole family gets saved. You know what Chuck Norris asked me? We want to do a whole episode of Walker, Texas Ranger featuring you and your message in the schools, how you see the roughest school in America completely changed. And you know, it's called The Principal. The whole show was about, and I got to give my whole message. We did the Feats of Strength, you know, my, because I couldn't sing or play an instrument. That was what I could do. Guess what, everybody? You know what Chuck Norris told me 3 years ago? He recently died. But you know what Chuck Norris told me? He said, John, do you realize we've reshown those in reruns hundreds and hundreds of times around the world? He said, do you realize probably 1 billion people have seen your gift from God and heard your story? And you know what I remember? I remember the day they said, we need someone to ride the bus to help the mentally handicapped people. And I said, Lord, whatever I can do. But something happened on that day when I said, here's my heart, Jesus. God opened the spout where the glory comes out. And from that day forward, you know what my life's been about? Divine appointments and divine surprises. How many here this morning would like to plug into God's divine surprises and divine appointments? How many of you, the Bible says promotion comes from God. The Bible says the doors God opens, no man can shut. How many of you don't want to stay where you are? How many of you this morning, don't you want to go to the next level and see what you've never seen? Then I'm going to pray over you. But that's my story. And the prophetic word I speak to you that I'm going to pray over you. Today begins a new season of God's favor over your family, your finances, and your future. From today, God wants to give you a season of divine appointments and divine surprises. And all God asks of you is a heart that says, here I am, Jesus. I totally surrender to you. Whatever I can do, I want to do it for you. How many know that's all God needs? Would you bow your heads and close your eyes? Heavenly Father, I announce the grace of God. I announce the anointing. I announce salvation. I announce the gift of God. I announce the sovereignty of God. Lord, I thank you for your grand glory and your loyal love, that your love is loyal. And Lord, I pray over the people sitting here this morning that from this day forward, a new season opens. I announce it over their life of God's favor. Everybody hear this. From this day forward, God is going to spite your enemies and surprise your friends. God is going to open your doors, and he's going to shut the mouths of your slanderers. God God is going to use the words of slander to promote you. With your heads bowed and eyes closed, would you say, Lord, here I am? I'm going to lead you in a prayer. Everybody that can hear my voice, would you pray this prayer with me? Everyone say, Heavenly Father, in Jesus' name, by the power of the Holy Spirit, I surrender all to you.
1: Yes, God.
0: Here's my heart, Jesus.
1: Here's my heart, Jesus.
0: Whatever I can do, I want to do it for you. From this day forward, I belong to God. 100%. I surrender all. Here I am, Lord. You lift me up. You open my doors. You promote me. My hope is in you, Lord. My trust is in you, Lord. Here I am, Lord. Use me. Put your hand upon my life. Heal me. Fix me. Save me. And use me. For your grand glory.
1: Grand glory.
0: In Jesus' name.
1: In Jesus' name.
0: Amen. Woo! Steve, come up here. Real quick. Now, before anybody moves.
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4: Harris is always a good idea. Kicks off with Chelsea, a workaholic who hasn't set foot in Paris since her mom passed away 10 years ago, until a work trip drops her right back into the memories she's been avoiding. This series premiere is an absolute blast to jump into, and it grabs you fast. The story hops back and forth between Chelsea's past, present, and future, and somehow never once loses you. That sharp writing, juggling several storylines without dropping a single thread. Lacey Chabert leads with a performance that's genuinely heartfelt, carrying Chelsea from grief toward hope and renewal, as she slowly starts rediscovering the passion for life she thought she'd buried for good along with her mom. Here's what Movie Guide found. The episode contains a strong moral worldview that stresses family values and helping those in need. Chelsea maintains strong relationships with her father and sister, prioritizing their bonds. Her work at the Cancer Research Organization stems from her passion for helping others. The episode features light alcohol use and overall presents a gentle, family-friendly story with no objectionable content.
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0: The Weekend 22. 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This is the Weekend 22 Countdown. I'm Stu Gray for Josh Ashton, coming at you with the top 22 Christian hit songs from across the country. Hope you're having a great weekend. This week on our show, Stephen Malcolm talks to us about pursuing a relationship with God. Ryan Ellis tells us how he became a Christian while still in the Navy. Paulie opens up on how he works on his relationship with God. And Torrin Wells shares his thoughts on racial issues. We'll hear some new music from Ryan Ellis and Hopeful. And of course, we've got your top 22 songs for the week. Let's kick off the show for the second straight week with Jordan Police and KB. Number 22, it's Familia on the Weekend 22.
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0: That's Familia from Jordan Police and KB, spending back-to-back weeks at number 22 on the Weekend 22. Blanca is officially the mother of a teenager, and the singer-songwriter took to social media to wish her son a big happy birthday. Blanca said this, "Happy 13th birthday to the coolest, sweetest, most loving boy I know. I thank God every day for letting me be your mommy. Can't believe you're officially a teenager. Swipe to see Londi as a cute little baby." You can check out those baby pics on Blanca's official Instagram page. Now slipping four spots to number 21, it is Blanca. It's called Intentional on the Weekend 22.
1: Number 21.

0: That's Intentional from Blanca, down four positions to number 21 on the Weekend 22. Good weather forecast just dropped some live concert news. The band will be playing the Shine Festival on October 17th in Roth, Germany. The Christian Music Arts Festival will feature several more artists. You can find out more info on Instagram at Good Weather Forecast. 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
0: I'm Stu Gray for Josh Ashton. These are the top 22 most played songs on Christian hit radio from all over the country. Who will top the Weekend 22 charts this week? Will Torrin Wells and Miles Minnick spend a sixth week at number one with Second to None?

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0: This is the Weekend 22 Countdown. Hope your weekend's going well. I am Stu Gray for Josh Ashton. I've got your favorite songs this weekend from across the country. Here's some cool Christian music tour news. Third Day just announced added dates to their 30th anniversary tour. Special guest Zach Williams will be joining Third Day on the final leg of the tour with Scout and the Saints opening each evening. Third Day lead singer Mac Powell said this, "After seeing fans show up the way they did, we knew we weren't quite done yet. We wanted to make sure we brought this tour to more cities across the country to continue to celebrate with more fans. This has been my favorite Third Day tour, period. And I look forward to finishing this lap with Mark, David, and Ty." For more information, you can go to thirdday.com. Getting back into our countdown with Glory to the Lord from Jared Sanders, repeating at number 19 on the Weekend 22.
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0: for me in.
1: That's Jared Sanders holding steady at number 19 with Glory to the Lord on the Weekend 22. We had the chance to chat with Stephen Malcolm recently. He shared his thoughts on pursuing a relationship with God.
2: Press into the creator because we are created at the end of the day. We can say universe. That's like acknowledging how dope a Tesla is, but saying Elon Musk is whack. It just makes no sense. So we are created human beings who have a creator. You want to know your purpose. You want to know your identity. Circle back to that creator and find that purpose, find that identity. And I promise you, it'll change the trajectory of your life and you will walk in glory. Won't be easy, but you will walk in glory with peace. That's what I got.
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0: That's Stephen Malcolm with Safe and Sound in Your Love. Jumping back into the show at number 18 on The Weekend 22. 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
2: We got vices, we got pain. 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Throw it in the fire, let it burn in the night. Right back down again. I sat in the mud, bro. This ain't happening. I'm like the prodigal.

0: That's Good in My Soul from Gladden, down one place to number 17 on the Weekend 22. We're on the way to the number one song in the country. Coming up on our countdown, we'll chat with Ryan Ellis about how he became a Christian while he was still in the Navy. 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
20: Marvel's Spidey and his amazing friends kicks off season 5 fast, with one jealous villain stealing the hero's own rescue truck, another villain plotting to slime the whole entire city, and Mr. Fantastic's surprise party spiraling out of control when his stretching powers go haywire from a case of the hiccups. Toss and Lizard turning both heroes and citizens into helpless kittens, Green Goblin hijacking another villain's tech, and Mr. Fantastic chasing down the thieving Black Cat to reclaim a stolen super-powered belt. And these three episodes are packed wall-to-wall with nonstop high-energy superhero chaos.

0: from start to finish. 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
7: 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My name is Stu Gray, sitting in for Josh Ashton, keeping you up to date with the hottest hits of your week. Hope you're having a great weekend. Zane Walls is a Christian pop artist out of Austin, Texas, who describes his songs this way. 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

0: That's Zane Walls with Nuh-uh, premiering at number 16 on The Weeknd 22. Have you called us yet here at The Weeknd 22? We've got a phone number. You can call it anytime 24/7. 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Tell us what you think about the show. 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Again, we want to hear from you at 1-800-761-HITS. 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

0: That's Sarah Reeves down three notches to number 15 with Runaway on the weekend 22. We are on Instagram. Are you? 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
2: Rising artist Jamie McDonald is giving fans a fresh perspective on her breakout hit with the release of Left It in the River Reimagined, a four-track collection available now. The project celebrates the song that became a defining moment in Jamie's career, spending 12 weeks at number one on Christian radio and earning major recognition throughout the year. The new collection features three new takes on Left It in the River, including a soulful version that brings deeper emotional feel to the song, a live recording captured during her sold-out Nashville headline show, and a stripped-back backyard version featuring Jamie and her band. She says each version represents a different piece of her story, from the energy of performing live to the simplicity of hearing the song the way it was originally created. She recently received multiple Dove Award nominations, including New Artist of the Year, Pop Contemporary Album of the Year, and Song of the Year. Left It in the River Reimagined is available now.
0: 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We've got a lot more music left on our countdown this week, including the latest from NF and new music from Ryan Ellis and Social Club Misfits. 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
0: Welcome back to The Weekend 22. I am Stu Gray for Josh Ashton. We're counting down the top hits of the week. Thanks for spending part of your weekend with us. 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The Christian rapper averages 12.7 million monthly listeners. 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
0: Now, every week we like to introduce you to a song that we think will be a future hit. And this week it comes courtesy of an artist out of San Diego, California. When we caught up with Ryan Ellis recently, he revealed how he became a Christian while he was in the Navy.
2: I started leading worship, you know, when I first got out of the Navy. I got saved when I was in, and I was a sailor living a gnarly life, and yeah. I was like knowing the depravity I was going on inside, and I almost got kicked out of the Navy for, you know, something stupid, and I just was a wake-up call, and I was just like, okay. And then my mom got saved. She was, during that time, she was sending me Bible verses, and, you know, I was deleting the text messages and stuff, and then eventually the Holy Spirit just, you know, planted the seed, and then I eventually just kind of gave in, started going to church, and then I really got an encounter, and then I just started singing. It was, I didn't actually, couldn't write a song until after I got saved.
0: Thanks, Ryan. He's teamed up with Social Club Misfits for this one. It's called Pray, our pick for a future hit here on the Weekend 22.

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0: Tarion dropping down two places to number 12 with God Is For Me on the weekend 22. Coming up next, we have the second half of our countdown with the latest from Mun. 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
3: You've probably heard the advice about discussing anything other than politics and religion. Both topics get their fair share of headlines, and often those are negative. However, if you do get in a conversation about religion, you will often encounter different views, but it usually doesn't get uncomfortable until someone brings up Jesus. Why is Jesus such a polarizing topic? Could it be that we like options and doing things our own way, but Jesus shines a light on the certain failure of that approach? The Bible tells us the only thing that brings true spiritual fulfillment is getting to know the real Jesus and having a personal relationship with him. The Bible also tells us of a side of Jesus we don't hear about often enough. The Jesus who would rather hang out with sinners than priests, and the Jesus who forgave people who had a sin-filled past and made them whole. If you've never known Jesus this way before, and you would like to find out more about having a personal relationship with him, call us at 888-NEED-HIM or go to chataboutjesus.com.
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0: 22. This is the Weekend 22 Countdown. My name is Stu Gray, sitting in for Josh Ashton. Hope you're having a great weekend. We are counting down the top 22 hits of the last week. Mun opened up on social media about a bad habit that he kicked earlier this week. The singer-songwriter says of the video clip he posted, "Tough share, honestly, but you can only serve one master." You can check out the video and his accompanying caption on Instagram at itismun. Here is Forgiveness from Mun, jumping two notches to number 11 to become our biggest mover of the week on the Weekend 22.
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3: Let me tell you about the King, reigning above, powerful and mighty, came down to love. He sits on the throne, highly seated, for his blood has atoned. He's a roller of stones, can't you see? 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
1: That's King from Gabe Von Oven, down one notch to number 9 on the Weekend 22. Coming up next, we have our new poll question of the week. Rachel James lets us in on the latest music news. We'll also chat with Holby about how he works on his relationship with God. 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
1: 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I am Stu Gray for Josh Ashton, coming at you with the best hits of your week. Hope you're enjoying your weekend. We always enjoy our chats with Holby. When we talked to the Christian rapper recently, he opened up on how he works on his relationship with God.
10: Man, I'm such a, I lose focus very easy. Out the middle of nowhere, it's like my brain just goes left and I'm on a gram. It's a couple things that help me. One really thing that really does help is tapping in with your mentor to have some type of discipline where it's like you, not shame, but like you feel convicted when you're not with him.
11: Yeah.
10: You know?
11: Yeah.
10: And another thing that really helps me is to just know that he wants me to be with him. So it's like if I go in my room and I'm just on my knees, like he receives that. Because bro, as I say, love the Lord your heart with all your what? Heart, soul, mind, and strength. It starts with the heart. So it's like show up here first.
11: That's it.
10: You know, show up here, give it to him, and he can work with that. You know what I mean? He can work with that. And, I mean, he wants your whole heart. Don't get me wrong, but, like, he wants you to show up and be there. So,
11: yeah,
10: man, I think a lot of it can just look like me, like, even, sounds weird, even if I'm in the bathroom, I just sometimes stop and just focus, like, I'm with you. Yeah. I'm taking a shower. That's a place for me. I'm in the shower, I'm just with him, praying, seeking him, and especially in the mornings, like, anytime I can beat the clock and get up in the morning, too,
11: yeah,
10: that's a big one. Actually, funny enough, probably for the past decade, no joke, maybe even like maybe 8 years, it feels like every single morning I've heard God speak to me to be with him every morning. I can't name you how many times I've been disobedient to that and how it feels to realize I missed out on intimacy with my father. But every morning, I feel this nudge. It's so strange, bro. One of my first thoughts I have every morning.
1: 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Climbing one spot to number 8. It's Holby with No Big Deal with Rooftop on the Weekend 22.
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1: 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Now, when we asked you last time, who is your favorite fictional superhero? 16% of you answered Batman. 18% went with Wonder Woman. Another 18% replied Spider-Man. And 22% liked Superman most of all. Another 26% said, I never really got into superheroes. So here's what we want to know this go around. Where do you read the Bible most often? 1, at home. 2, at church. 3, Bible study. Or 4, I don't read the Bible as often as I'd like. 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So let's get back into the countdown now with Deep Down Low. This is Abby Seiler spending her third week at number 7 on the Weekend 22.
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0: That's Abby Seiler three-peating at number 7 with Deep Down Low on The Weeknd 22. Brandon Lake uses his social media not only to post music news and concert clips, but also to share scripture and encouragement. Brandon shared this thought with his 4 million Instagram followers earlier this week. He said this, "The older I get, the more I find that our greatest moments of uncertainty lead to a deeper trust in the one who never changes." Now Brandon Lake is with Schema Boy in the same place as they were last week. It's No Idols on The Weeknd 22.
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2: Aaron Cole is bringing together hip-hop, gospel, and R&B for a powerful new collaboration. The artist has released the remix of Usher and the Spirit Again, featuring Jonathan McReynolds and Tin Rock. Combining Aaron's signature lyricism with Jonathan's soulful vocals and Tin Rock's energetic production. The song's journey started with a viral moment, as Aaron Cole's original clip sparked millions of views, fan reactions, and verse challenges across social media. That momentum led to the full release of Usher and the Spirit with Tin Rock, which blended the classic worship song Revelation 19:1 with a nostalgic nod to Usher's 90s hit, You Make Me Wanna. Now the remix takes that message even further, with the three artists sharing a reminder of hope, faith, and the power of God's presence. Aaron is also preparing for a major appearance at the 41st Annual Stellar Gospel Music Awards happening August 15th in North Carolina.
0: 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We've got music on the way from Believers. We'll also hear new music from Hopeful. 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
0: Welcome back to The Weeknd 22. I am Stu Gray. Hope you're having a great weekend. Josiah Queen needs your help. The Christian singer-songwriter can't decide what his next single should be. He posted the contenders on his Instagram earlier this week. You can hear the nominees and place your vote at Josiah Queen Music. This is Josiah Queen. It's Demons, our number five track, back-to-back weeks on The Weeknd 22.
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0: Checking in at number 5 for the second week, it's Demons from Josiah Queen on the Weekend 22. We've given this PSA a couple times before, but it's worth repeating if you've never heard us talk about this before and you want to look the band up. Our next artist is called Believers, but to find them online, you got to spell it without the vowels. B-L-V-R-S. 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
0: 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Our second future hit comes courtesy of a 5-man band from Southern California. This is Everything Is Better from Hopeful, our pick for a future hit on the Weekend 22.

0: our pick for a future hit that's hopeful with Everything Is Better on The Weeknd 22. Joseph O'Brien just dropped a new track this weekend. The singer-songwriter's latest release is called More and More, and it's now available to stream everywhere. Holding strong at number 3 for the second week, this is Trust Fall from Joseph O'Brien on The Weeknd 22.
1: Number 3.

0: That's Joseph O'Brien with Trust Fall, repeating at number 3 on the Weekend 22. Coming up, we'll reveal our number 1 song of the week here on the Weekend 22.
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5: 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Hebrews 11 says, faith is the substance of things hoped for. 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
0: Welcome back. Hope your weekend's going well and you're enjoying our countdown. My name is Stu Gray for Josh Ashton. Connor Price's new collaboration with Nick D and 100 Gram is so good that it has people doubting that it's real. Connor shared a comment the song received, which said this: this gotta be AI, because ain't no way that lumberjack got flow like that. Connor's response: AI wishes. You can check out a sneak peek of the song and the funny back and forth with the fan on Price's official Instagram. Here is Holvey and Connor Price repeating at our runner-up spot. Automatic, coming in at number 2 on the Weekend 22.
6: Number 2.

0: spending week number two at number two. That's Automatic from Holvey and Connor Price on the Weekend 22. Which brings us to our number one song on the countdown. We had a chance to chat with Torrin Wells recently, and the multi-talented artist and preacher shared his thoughts with us on racial issues.
1: For me, obviously, my experience is unique. I have a black dad, a white mom growing up. You know, I didn't realize that when people see me, if a white person sees me, they see me as black. If a black person sees me, they see me as light skin. So there's really, caught in between. But that positions me, I think, in a cool place, because that, on top of being a believer, I don't operate with the same language or the same rhetoric or the same thinking or worldview as everyone else. You know, Paul said this, all of you who have been baptized have been clothed in Christ. There's not Jew or Greek, slave nor free, male nor female, for you are all one in Christ. I think if we could get back to that, because he was speaking to something very specific. There was major tension between Jews and Greeks at this time, and he was saying, not in the body of Christ. So how we respond to the tension, I think, shows the example of who we are. We've got to live in love, and a lot of times love looks a lot like listening.
0: Thank you, Torrin. Here he is with Miles Minnick with Second to None, spending 6 weeks in the number one spot on the Weekend 22.
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0: Our number one song for the sixth week, that's Torrin Wells and Miles Minnick with Second to None on The Weeknd 22. Want to say a big thank you again to our special guests, Stephen Malcolm, Ryan Ellis, Holby, and Torrin Wells. 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Our executive producers are Ken Farley and Brandon Rabar. The Weeknd 22 is produced by Jason Burrows. Rachel James has the latest music news and research and script for Weeknd 22 was made possible by Brandon Rabar. I'm Stu Gray, been sitting in for Josh Ashton. Love spending the past couple hours with you. Have a great weekend, or what's left of it. The Weeknd 22.
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Jesus, you died upon a cross and rose again to save the lost. 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
2: I had this lofty idea because I'd watched, you know, we're absolute supporters of you for years, and I'd watched Dumpling and with my wife.
3: Oh.
2: And I thought, this would be incredible. What if Dolly would be able to feature on it? And so here we are. You've sung on it. What was your thought, like the first time you heard it, what was your take on the song?
3: Well, when I first heard it, I thought it was one of the best songs I'd ever heard. I was very touched.
4: You were so kind.
3: I'm serious. Right.
4: It's making me feel great about myself
3: today. No, because it's really, it's so inspirational. And I had, you know, I came from a very spiritual background. My grandpa was a preacher, so I grew up in the church, and I love, you know, anything to do with inspirational songs, the things that uplift people. And I pray every day that I can do that. So this song just came through my office, through my manager, and they said, well, we got this song, and they started playing it, and I went, oh, I can't believe this! Because it was like how God does work in strange and mysterious ways, his wonders to perform. Because I had just been thinking, I had just told my manager that I was going to go into doing more inspirational music. Yeah. And so I'd been writing some God songs and all, and it was just like God said, okay, why don't you sing on this song? And this is a wonderful song, and I just had this great feeling about it.

Well, hello everyone. Oh, it's so good to be back. A week of recouping from a corrective surgery. Oh my gosh. And yeah, for the first 3 days I was out of it. But besides being tired and yawning, can't help it. In fact, told my wife before the show started, if I just laid down, out I would go. Yes, indeed. But I'm here for the next 2 hours of new music and some favorites and even your song requests, if you will call or text the number that was given at the beginning of the show. I'm going to give it to you right now, 530-643-7222. That is a call or text number. I really like the calls. I like hearing from you. But if you don't want to do that, you can just text us. And, well, what else? Oh, this next 2 weeks, a lot of stress on the line. I do have another procedure I've got to do down in Reading called a nerve conduction test. That same day, that morning, I've got a hearing to decide whether I will be accepted as disabled from the Social Security office, you know, and I'm kind of on either side of the fence of that, but I know what I can and can't do, and I'm not physically able to do what I could do even a year ago. But I can sit here in the studio, tucked away in a corner, and it's very cool in the studios today because it's like 69 degrees outside, so no fans, no air conditioning. And the plan is, after that hearing, by the end of June, we should know whether we can move north, where both my wife and I can get some better health. UC Davis is great. I couldn't believe it. Oh my gosh. In California, the best medical facility in Sacramento? Sign me up. But even our doctor and counselors are saying, get out of Siskiyou County. Get out of Yreka. This is not the place for you. So, with that said, I'm just not going to talk about it anymore, but I do think we need to resonate. Brand new song by Nalini. We can hear from, I got to do something about that, Mallory Hope and the song Me, Dustin Chapman, and Lead the Way, right here on the Rackman Show. Thank you so much for listening. Good.

0: Hi, this is Ron Hutchcraft. I attended an event where a Native American young woman was speaking. She showed the audience her heavy backpack full of heavy rocks. She said, you know, a lot of us spend our whole life carrying around a backpack full of rocks from our past. Rocks we don't have to be carrying anymore. You could call those rocks regrets. The things we wish we hadn't done or we wish we had done. Now, how do we deal with life's regrets? The first is to confess them to God. The liberating news from Jesus is that when he died on that cross, he paid for every sin of our life, our guilty regrets. The second is to calculate regrets. Choose in advance to make no regrets decisions. The time to think about regrets are before they happen. And finally, confront your regrets. No matter what you've done, where you can still make it right, do it while you can.
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2: 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There are a lot of hurting people in the world today. They are carrying pain, hurt, and baggage, some for many years, without having gone through a proper healing process and taking those painful memories and leaving them at the foot of the cross. Everything that happens to us in the natural has a spiritual root. Counseling and therapy with a trained professional is a great thing. It can and has definitely helped many people who are struggling with deep emotional, physical, and mental wounds. But have you gone to the Lord in prayer and really surrendered all of your hurt to Him? Jesus is the ultimate healer of our souls and can deliver us from the deepest pains and hurts in a way that no human being would be able to do. He is our great supernatural physician and psychiatrist. He can deliver you in a moment what might have taken years in counseling. He is a supernatural, miracle-working God. God wants you free from anything that has been weighing you down so you can live your life free of the burdens and bondages of hurts from your past. Meditate on the Word of God and remind yourself how Jesus took all of your sin, sickness, diseases, hurts, and traumas upon Himself when He was nailed to the cross, so you could walk in freedom and victory. 2 Corinthians chapter 3, verse 17 says, "Now the Lord is the Spirit, and where the Spirit of the Lord is, there is freedom." This is Christine Howard, and thank you for listening to Rackman Christian Radio.
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Danny Jones, chosen to be a soldier. Yeah, in this country, not a soldier physically, but spiritually. Here's David Bader's When I Met You.

All right, we got two in a row by Zach Graham, At the Sound of Your Name and Save Me, Oh God. Thank you so much for listening to The Rackman Show.

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1: Hey, what's up? 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Need to Breathe has dropped their third single from their upcoming July 30th release. 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
3: And we are very thankful. Coming up, we've got a song request by someone wanting to listen to One Missing Piece by Brian Duncan. We'll also hear David Kenneth Mackey and a song from Randy Seedorf. We're also going to take that 1 hour break and be back for the second hour. So thank you so much for listening to The Rackman Show.
4: Oklahoma, and I want to call.

That was David Kenneth Mackey. He is. I'm Jesse the Rack Man. One final song before we take that break at the top of the hour. Here's Randy Seedorf and Family Tree.

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It's the Rackman Show, and we are so glad you found us.

That's brand new music from Brandon Lake. I Need a Ghost, the Holy Ghost. Well, if you are listening to some stations, they only play 1 hour of the 2 hour show. So, welcome back to the second hour of the Rack Band Show. Coming up, two songs in a row by Sincere Praise and Sam Butler, right now, Child of God.

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1: One of my favorite stories in the Bible is the story of Elijah, one of God's mightiest prophets. In the book of 1 Kings, Elijah is running for his life. God tells him to go to the mountain and wait for him to pass by. It's there that Elijah learns God is not in the wind, the fire, or in the earthquake. Instead, God is in the still small voice. You know, I often look for God to make noise in my life because I want to recognize his presence. But I wonder, maybe like Elijah, God wants me to be still before him. Maybe like Elijah, God wants me to wait for him. And maybe like Elijah, God wants me to stop and listen for his still small voice.
0: Dr. Joy, encouraging women through God's Word at joytimeministries.org.
2: 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Lighten Up is a moment to brighten your day and encourage your faith in Christ. I'm Dr. Wes Stafford on behalf of Compassion, hoping you will enjoy the show with author, speaker, and comedian Ken Davis.
3: I'm not okay. You're not okay. But he's okay, and he loves us just the way we are. He knows we're goofy. You know, we ought to be able to laugh more. That's why Sunday morning is one of the worst mornings on the face of the planet. I believe, I said it one other time, that God is the author of joy. And he's the author of joy because he makes it possible to deal with our not okayness. He's the author of joy. Otherwise, why would Sunday be such a hassle day? How many of you parents found yourself this morning with your hands around the throat of a child that you love very much? And you were saying something like this: you get ready for church and you get ready now. So we can get there on time to learn about the love of Jesus.
4: 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We Christians would take frowning and serious. They decided the devil could have laughter. Well, he's had it for 100 years and ruined it. It's time we take it back. People should be breaking down the doors to our churches to find out what all the laughter is about. It's time to lighten up and live.
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5: Hi, this is Ron Hutchcraft. When I was 4 years old, my dad and mom left our little apartment in a panic to get my brother to the hospital. Sadly, I never saw my brother again. He died suddenly at 6 months old. My dad was totally crushed, devastated, crying all the time from overwhelming grief. And decades later, I experienced grief when my Karen, the love of my life since I was 19, was suddenly gone. My dad and I were both broken men. But there was one massive difference: hope. My dad in his darkest hour had nowhere to turn. I had my relationship with Jesus. The Bible says we do not grieve like the rest of mankind who have no hope. With Jesus, we grieve, but there's something on the other side of the scale. It's hope because of Jesus. With his love and his heaven, hope has a name. His name is Jesus.
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8: Well, coming up, we got five in a row here. Let's see. Steve Ladd, two by the Cheesy Crackers, which is a parody group, and Caleb J. Sutton. But first, let's hear from Shauna Kane and her song, Look Back, on The Rackman Show.

Well, this is Jesse the Rank Man. Thank you, David. I have four songs till the end of the show. I hope you stick around. We're going to hear from Azarela, Jason Gray, and Harold Lee Gary and Steve Haney Jr. But first, let's hear from a friend of ours, Glory Craig, You Are Mine, on the Rackman Show.

Well, that does it for me. Here's Jason Gray, Bring It All. With prayers, I will be back next week for the next Rackman Show. Take care, and God bless.

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10: 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Joe Neal here with you. Over the course of this next hour, we have a wide variety of Christian music spanning multiple subgenres, along with the stories, testimonies, and anecdotes of faith that will help you in your everyday walk. We've got a special edition of our show, a themed edition of our program, talking about light and God being our light. 1 John 1:5 says, God is light, and in him there is no darkness at all. Psalm 27:1 says, the Lord is my light and my salvation. Whom shall I fear? The Lord is the stronghold of my life. And Psalm 119:105 says, your word is a lamp unto my feet and a light to my path. We explore that theme today with music from Bebo Norman, Jess Ray, Slugs and Bugs, Andrew Peterson, Jason Gray, and so much more. But right now, here's a fun little spin on this little light of mine. Here's Colleen McKenna now with this little life of mine as we start this all-new edition of the Christian Media Spotlight Radio Show.

good reminder from Jason Gray that the wound is indeed where the light gets in. He says about this particular song that after his divorce was final, he says, I spent a good amount of time with a therapist trying to get my feet under me again. She randomly referenced a line from a Rumi poem, the wound is where the light enters you. It rang all the bells inside of me, and I knew I wanted to write a song around the idea. I believe that every preacher, more or less, has a single message that they preach 1,000 different ways. The core idea that my work seems to keep circling is at the intersection of Romans 8:28 and 2 Corinthians 12:9, where our weakness meets the love that works all things together for good. This is most poignantly true to me when I think of how suffering can tenderize a person. Elizabeth Kubler-Ross says, the most beautiful people we have known are those who have known defeat, known suffering, known struggle, known loss, and have found their way out of the depths. These persons have an appreciation, a sensitivity, and an understanding of life that fills them with compassion, gentleness, and a deep, loving concern. Beautiful people do not just happen. In other words, the wound is where the light gets in. That's Jason Gray talking about his tune, The Wound is Where the Light Gets In, right here on the Christian Media Spotlight Radio Show, our light-themed edition coming up. A fun one from Slugs and Bugs, if you've never heard of them before. We played them once or twice before on the show. It's a fun kids band. We'll hear them in just a moment. But right now, here's Toby Mac. This one features Holland. It's Lights Shine Bright. It's right here on the Christian Media Spotlight Radio Show. Light Shine Bright.

with a scripture that comes out of Matthew 5:16. Let your light so shine before men that they may see your good works and glorify your Father, which is in heaven. Slugs and Bugs, centered around a popular songwriter and acclaimed singer-songwriter, Randall Goodgame. He launched his career as a hit songwriter for the likes of Cademan's Call, Jason Gray, and Jenny Owens. And it was his friendship with renowned singer-songwriter Andrew Peterson that helped shift his trajectory. In 2007, the Young Fathers collaborated on a collection of songs they had penned for their children, Slugs and Bugs and Lullabies. Well, the well-received project led to his stint as a writer of silly songs for VeggieTales, and his calling in family entertainment was solidified, and the rest is history. He does these scripture songs with his members of his family as well. Slugs and Bugs there, and Let Your Light Shine. 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Joe Neal here with you. This light-themed edition music from Bebo Norman coming up in just a moment. But right now, here's Jess Ray. Here's Oh Great Light. It's right here on the Christian Media Spotlight Radio Show.

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Music there from Mackenzie Phillips, Shed a Little Light. Before that, we had Stu Gerard, otherwise known as, of course, he's from the band Delirious. If you noticed a familiar voice on that track, it was the voice of Amy Grant with him on that one as one of the vocalists. Morning Light, Christian Media Spotlight Radio Show. It's our light-themed edition. If you thought we were going to have a themed show and not have a throwback, well, think again. It's time for the Porch of Our Show, where we take a trip to the Wayback Machine for our throwback tune of the week. This, of course, is a portion of the show where we give you a tune from a previous decade that was impacting hearts then and surely impacting hearts today. Now, this song was back all the way, one of our longer throwbacks, 79 years ago, longer than most of us have been alive. 79 years ago, it was recorded in 1947 at Castle Studio in Nashville, Tennessee. It was released in September of 1948, originally by MGM Records. It's a classic tune by Hank Williams. It's his take on I Saw the Light. It's our throwback tune of the week right here on the Christian Media Spotlight Radio Show. 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

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Final three songs on our Light Themed Edition. We have music coming up from The King Will Come, a song called Lights. Music coming up as well from Joey and Rory, Turning to the Light. But right now, here's Andrew Peterson, Shine Your Light on Me. It's right here on the Christian Media Spotlight Radio Show, Light Themed Edition.

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Lights. 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Until then, this is your executive producer, sound engineer, music director, and host, Joe Neal. Reminding you now, just as much as always, to love each other well. Thank you for joining us for our special themed edition of our program. We will see you back here next week, right here where you're listening to us right now, for another edition of the Christian Media Spotlight Radio Show. 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
1: Love Under the Mistletoe drops us into Christmas in July on Hallmark Plus, where childhood friends Grace and Ryan reunite for a special holiday project that reignites some old sparks between them. As those old feelings grow, Ryan faces a real tough choice: chase his career in the big city or stay and build something real with Grace in the small hometown they grew up in. Jen Lilly truly shines bright in the lead role, and this one delivers a genuinely sweet, cozy little holiday rom-com feeling that fans will recognize instantly. But be warned, the production quality could use some real polish. The plot runs thin, and the ending feels rushed. So don't expect this one to fully deliver on its sweet premise. Content-wise, here's the rundown. Love Under the Mistletoe movie contains a strong moral worldview. It includes light Christian themes through characters' Christmas celebrations, charity work, and community involvement. One character comments unkindly about another, suggesting selfish motives, and another withholds information from a friend. Otherwise, the film contains no objectionable content, providing a wholesome Christmas romance for Hallmark fans to enjoy.
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9: One other cool part about our show is getting to debut some new music for you each week, and this time we have a new one from Cochran & Company. Now, they've been on our countdown a bunch, but if you're not familiar, this is a group from Montgomery, Indiana, and it's led by Michael Cochran. That's where they get their name, of course. And, you know, they've done a great job about blending some soulful music like pop and rock and some gospel and blues, and kind of creating a really cool sound. This week, they're kicking things off with a new one called What Grace Can Do. And here is Michael Cochran with the story about it.
10: Our new song, What Grace Can Do, is for anyone who's ever felt the shame of past mistakes or current struggles. 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He welcomes us with open arms. He throws a robe around our back and a ring on our finger. No condemnation, just love. That's what grace can do.
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1: That is number 19 from Brandon Lake and Nick Jonas. They are teaming up for that one called The Author on 20, The Countdown Magazine. Well, this next artist was actually pursuing a career in opera, if you can believe it. But he is here with our next song, and I'm going to let him introduce it and tell you all about it.
2: What's up, y'all? It's your boy, Bay Turner, and I would love to share a little bit about the heart behind my song, Somebody's Praying. Y'all, I wrote this song when I was at total war with myself. I was stuck in patterns that I couldn't break, and I couldn't outrun this almost dark night of the soul. And I got up one morning to write a song, and this simple image came to my mind. It was my mom on her hands and knees. The Lord was showing me that she was interceding for me. And I realized in the moment, I wasn't still standing because I was strong or capable enough or good enough. I was still standing because someone else kept praying when I stopped. So I wrote this song for the moment that you realize that you've been held up the whole time because of someone else's prayers. You were carried without ever earning it. You were loved without ever deserving it. So I want you to know, in those dark moments, somebody's always praying.

0: prayers.
1: It is his 12th week here on 20 The Countdown Magazine, and he's moving up one this week to number 18. That is Bay Turner with his latest called Somebody's Praying. Well, last week I mentioned that we were having a few struggles here in the Ryan home. I mean, it is the hottest part of the year here in Texas, and that's not a lot of fun when your air conditioner is not working properly. I mean, we've been going through this for about a month trying to get this thing fixed, and it was like, you know, they're waiting on a part and all the things, but it finally got resolved yesterday, and the house is nice and cool here in Texas again, so I'm excited about that. But it's kind of funny to think about. We have listeners that listen all over the world, and I know right now when we are in the middle of the summer, the northern hemisphere, our friends in Australia are all bundled up enjoying winter. I mean, I think I would love to trade them at some point. But hey, I've got a message from Mark, though, who is checking in from down under, and he couldn't resist sharing a few summer tips from someone who's currently living through the opposite season as him.
2: G'day, mate. It's Mark here from T-Bar. That's short for Toowoomba, Queensland, Oz. I listen on 92.9 Voice FM, listening to 20 The Countdown on the weekend whilst outside gardening. I think your show is rad, which means really good. It's winter here, so it's a little bit nippy as you in the US are in summer. Throw another shrimp on the barbie for us and make sure that when you're outside in the sunshine that you slip, slop, slap. That means slip on a long sleeve shirt, slop on some sunscreen and slap on a hat. And yeah, make sure you remember the sunnies. See ya.
1: That's great, Mark. Wow, that is some really good advice there for, you know, us in America. I still want to know what the sunnies are. I'm assuming that's sunglasses, maybe. I don't know. You didn't explain that when you left me hanging there. But the rest of it, though, slopping on the sunscreen, I mean, all that fun stuff. That is great. Well, it's good to know you are prepared for when summer eventually gets to you. But right now, we will take that advice here in the United States. So thanks for that. And thanks for connecting with us. You know, if you ever want to connect with us like Mark did, you can do that at our website at 20thecountdown.com. 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
0: Coming up,
1: 17 more songs to go here on the countdown this weekend, and the new one from Forrest Frank called OK. That is one of those songs in our remaining 17. Plus, we're going to hear some more stories behind a few of the songs, like the new one from Torrin Wells. That's happening a little later this hour. He'll be dropping by to tell us about that one. And our artist news, that's coming up towards the end of this hour, so stay with us.
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4: 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I do listening in from Uganda, Kampala. I've been listening in for almost 2 years, but now, and I'm still listening in because I enjoy the worship, I enjoy the music. It does my soul well, and I love what you're doing.
0: Same as it was back then, same as it is today. 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

0: record number 17 again this weekend. It is Forrest Frank with his latest called OK. And I hear that he just wrapped up his summer Jesus Generation tour, and he's looking forward to some time with his wife, Grace, and their two boys. That'll be some great catch-up time. Well, next here on 20 The Countdown Magazine is the latest from John Reddick. And speaking of tours, I hear his wife, Rebecca, has been touring with him lately for the first time ever. Here he is with his latest called Holding On.
1: Number 16.

0: That is John Reddick moving up two spots to land at number 16 this week here on 20. It's called Holding On. Well, are you following us on social media yet? If not, you are totally missing out on some really fun things. We played Forrest Frank just a little while ago at number 17, and our team was actually at the Forrest Frank Jesus Revolution tour stop when it came to Arlington, Texas this past weekend. So we posted all sorts of photos from the show and a little recap there. I'd love for you to go check it out if you haven't seen it yet. And it's been incredible reading through the comments there on your post from people that have been seeing him all over the country. They've been sharing some stories from some of those shows they attended and talking about their favorite moments and celebrating all that God has been doing through that tour. It's been amazing. So join our conversation. Go look for us on Instagram or on Facebook. Give us a follow. But more importantly, jump in and engage with us. Talk with us. Tell us about things that are going on in your part of the country, and we would love to hear from you. Just search for 20 The Countdown Magazine on Facebook or Instagram, and you'll find us right there.
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0: 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Carly Ann Taylor, she's coming up here in just a minute to tell us about her latest called Why Should I Worry? And if you haven't heard the story about that song, you are in for a treat. 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
0: Well, welcome back to our countdown this weekend. You know, one of the coolest things about the songs that you hear on the show is that a lot of times they come out of some real moments in these artists' lives that they're walking through, and they just journal about it and it turns into a song. That's kind of what happened with this next one from Carly Ann Taylor, but I'll let her share more about it.
5: I wrote this in a season where anxiety felt super loud and my future felt even more unclear. If that sounds like you today, you're not alone. One thing God keeps continuously reminding me of is that He meets us exactly where we are and not where we think we should be. When we let go of control and lay everything down at the feet of Jesus, His peace feels louder than our fear. The world constantly tells us to worry about everything, but when we call on the name of the Lord, when we call on the name of Jesus, He brings peace, direction, and security. Hey, my friend, He knows you and He sees you. He has good plans for you because that's just who He is. So why should we worry? Let this be our anthem today.

0: That is Carly Ann Taylor with Why Should I Worry, dropping down a couple of spots to land at number 15 on 20 The Countdown Magazine. Well, this next one is also dropping down a couple of spots. It's from Tasha Layton, and it's called Meet Me in the Valley.
1: Number 14.

0: is Torrin Wells, and he is making a 3-point jump up the chart to number 13 with Breathe On It here on 20, the Countdown Magazine. That's a pretty incredible little jump there for him. There's one other artist that's also making a 3-point climb, and I'll tell you who that is a little later. But I got to thinking about this when I was playing Tasha Layton's song a minute ago. I heard that she recently got out of a speeding ticket when she explained to the police officer that she had a sourdough bread emergency at home. And he let her off. He let her go with a warning. And I was like, wow, I have never gotten let go, pulled over for speeding. Maybe you have. Have you ever gotten pulled over by the police and you were speeding and you knew you were guilty, but you gave them a story and told them what was going on and they just kind of let you go? Hopefully you didn't make up a story, but if you had a legitimate story and they let you go, I would love to hear about it. 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
0: Well, speaking of speeding, we are speeding through the countdown this weekend because we only have 12 more songs to go. I mean, that's incredible. We're going fast, but we're not going to get pulled over for that, I promise. But we have some artist news on the way for you in just a little while. Those are those three things you need to know. It's where we kind of catch up with what's happening in the Christian music industry together. And then, of course, we're going to jump into our top 10 in no time, so stay with me.
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0: Well, I mentioned there was another artist coming up here in our countdown this weekend that was making a 3-point jump. It just happens to be this next song from Toby Mac. Here he is with Lord It Feels Good on 20.
1: Number

0: 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Three things you need to know. Number one.
1: Well, if you have been hearing about 40 Days of Christian Music, it's officially here. It is the world's largest Christian music festival, and it started last week at the Ark Encounter and Creation Museum in Northern Kentucky. Now, Matthew West and John Reddick, they helped kick things off, but there's still a whole lot more ahead. More than 100 artists will perform over the next several weeks, including Crowder, Kane, Jeremy Camp, and so many more. That's a pretty incredible lineup, right? Well, we'll be sharing some highlights along the way, and you can find the latest updates at our website at 20thecountdown.com.
0: Number two.
1: Joel Smallbone from the band For King and Country is back on the movie set. This time, he is starring alongside his wife, Mariah Smallbone, in a brand new film called A Music City Story. Now, the two even got to play each other's love interest on the screen. How cute is that? Now, it's about a struggling singer-songwriter who's given a second chance at her career and discovers that God may have a bigger plan for her life than she ever imagined. Now, Joel recently shared why filming this one in Nashville is so special. Check out what he had to say.
2: We are literally in the heart of Music City, right in downtown. We're not shooting in Alabama. We're not shooting in Kentucky. We're shooting in Nashville, Tennessee. A film that honors this city, a film that honors the music that comes out of this city, a film that honors Latin culture, country culture, honors faith, and we're doing it right here.
0: Number three.
1: Okay, one of the biggest nights in Christian music is almost here. And the nominees for the 57th annual GMA Dove Awards have officially been announced. Now, the Dove Awards celebrate some of the biggest songs, artists, and albums in Christian and gospel music. And Torrin Wells, who you just heard a little while in the countdown, he's going to be back as a host for the fourth year in a row. Now, there are so many familiar names on this year's ballot. And Brandon Lake is having another big year, it looks like. He is leading this year's Dove Award nomination. But here's the category I want to know your thoughts on. Pop Contemporary Song of the Year. Listen to this lineup and tell me who gets your vote. Dusty Bibles by Josiah Queen. Homesick for Heaven by Phil Wickham. Left It in the River by Jamie McDonald. Let It Be a Hallelujah by Lauren Daigle. Or Washed by Elevation Rhythm. That is a tough category, isn't it? We'll have the full list of nominees, plus all the details you need to know on when and where you can watch this awards show. It's all going to be at our website at 20thecountdown.com. And while you're there, let me know which song you think deserves to take home Song of the Year.
0: You're up to date. That was three things you need to know. Now, back to the countdown with William Ryan III.
1: Well, I just mentioned some of the Dove Award nominees, but this next guy actually is nominated for Christmas Recorded Song of the Year along with Katie Nicole. I mean, can Christmas get here fast enough? Here is Matt Maher up next with Gonna Be All Right.
0: Number 11.

0: is back in that number 11 spot again this weekend. It is Matt Maher with Gonna Be Alright on 20 The Countdown Magazine. You know, if you love that song, then you're going to have to do this little fun activity this weekend. His daughter and her friends, they made up a dance to Gonna Be Alright. You can check it out on his social media account there. And of course, record yourself doing it and send it to us. I mean, that's a given, right? Well, coming up, we're going to kick off our top 10. But here's a reminder in case you missed it on what happened at the end of our show last week.
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2: We're at that midway point here on our countdown this weekend. So what did you think about the first half? Quite a bit of movement, right? Torrin Wells and Toby Mac, they each made a three-point climb. And we may see those two songs battle it out in the next coming weeks. But in today's top 10, five tracks are holding steady right where they were from last week. And five are sliding up or down. So I hope you've made plans to stay until the end, because I don't want to finish this countdown without you. So stay with me.
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2: 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It is Chandler Moore with God, I'm Just Grateful.
0: Number 10.

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1: At number 10 again this weekend, it's Chandler Moore with God, I'm Just Grateful. Well, this next one is our longest running song on the countdown at 24 weeks. It is from the group Elevation Rhythm.
2: 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And I'm

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1: Hey, this is Matthew West, and this is the story behind my song, Good. For as long as I can remember, I've struggled to fully understand the depths of God's grace and the reality that it truly is a free gift. Instead, I get it all twisted, and I think if I do enough good stuff, then maybe, just maybe, I'll be good enough for grace. But this is what Paul said in Romans 11, verse 6. And since it is through God's kindness, then it is not by their good works. For in that case, God's grace would not be what it really is, free and undeserved. So I hope that when you listen to this song, you remember what I'm trying to learn every single day. You're not loved because you're worthy. You're loved because He's good.
2: 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Number 8.

0: back at number 8 again this weekend. It is Matthew West with Good on 20 The Countdown Magazine. Are you part of our private 20 The Countdown Magazine listener Facebook group yet? I mean, don't let the word private scare you off there. It's really not that scary. But we do have a group that is for listeners just like yourself who might want to go a little deeper and have some conversation with some other listeners of The Countdown around the globe. And we even throw in some fun questions there to kind of stir the pot. And we had one that sparked some discussion this last week, and the responses, they were pretty split evenly. The question was, are you someone who listens to the lyrics of a song first or the melody? I mean, I love to listen to the melody first personally, and once I kind of enjoy the song, then I kind of go a little deeper and listen to the lyrics and all that. But what about you? I mean, it's such a great question because Christian music, it is so powerful on both levels. Sometimes a lyric speaks straight to your heart, and other times it's the melody that kind of draws you in. Before you know it, those words are becoming part of your story. I know that is true for me as well. But what about you? What's your answer? Are you someone who listens to the lyrics first or the melody? Join our conversation in that private Facebook group. You can find a direct link to it at our website, 20thecountdown.com. But if you're already on Facebook and you're on our page there, there is a little button where you can request access to join that group, and we will let you in. There's no like test you got to take or anything crazy like that, but we just like to keep it kind of locked down. So, you know, you got people in there like spamming you or anything like that, but jump in there. It's so fun. Talk with other listeners from around the globe.
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0: 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And we also have a little bonus song in there. That is our winning future fan favorite. And if you're not familiar with that, every week I play some clips of some new songs coming up a little later where you get to vote on your favorite. And then the following week, I play the song with the most votes so you can hear the whole thing. It's so fun. But that's coming up along with our remaining 7.
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3: Hi, William Ryan III and all the team at 20 The Countdown Magazine. It's Fee, David and Lockie Coleman from Orange, New South Wales, Australia. 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
0: Well, you get not one, but 2 incredible artists on this next song called Perfectly. Here is Micah, Tyler, and Colton Dixon on 20.
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2: What's up, guys? This is We the Kingdom. And this is the story behind our song, Rescue Me. Y'all, we just want to give you a melody to put to an age-old story of David and Goliath. Man, he had some crazy faith, and it's amazing what God can do when we have faith like that. And we just pray that this song would be a huge encouragement to you guys to know that whatever giants you're facing out there are not impossible to fall to the ground in God's name.
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0: We the Kingdom. And number 6 again this weekend here on 20 The Countdown Magazine. And it's called Rescue Me. I mean, that is a great song, isn't it? Nice little rock and roll song there for you. But you know, the music on the countdown, it totally points to something even better than just the great music that you're hearing. It points to Jesus. 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
0: 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So you're going to find out who that is in just a minute. And you're going to hear those remaining 5 songs, including one more story behind the song.
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8: Top five. Hey, this is Cece Winans with the message of my song, Worthy of It All. Psalm 63 talks about God's love being better than life, and that is so true. When I think of the goodness of Jesus and all that he has done for me, I can't help but praise God. And this song, Worthy of It All, just puts it all in perspective. When I just think of all of the great things that God has done, what he continues to do, and not just because of what he's done, but just because of who he is, he's worthy of all of our praise, all of our strength. The Bible instructs us to love him with all of our heart, soul, and mind. Why? Because he deserves nothing less. He is worthy of it all.
1: Definitely.

She spent 2 weeks in the number one spot here on the countdown. That is Cece Winans at number five this week with Worthy of It All. Now, next we are going to announce the winning future fan favorite. And if you remember last week, I played some clips of some new songs for you. One of them

That is the winning future fan favorite here on 20 The Countdown magazine. It's called When I Pray from Tate Butts. Congratulations to him for that winning song on the future fan favorite. And if you're thinking to yourself, wait a minute, I didn't get to vote on a favorite song. How do I get in on this? Well, you get to do it right now. I'm going to play some new clips for you and have you vote at our website for the future fan favorite. Then be listening next weekend because we're going to tally up the votes and play the full version of the song that has the most. Okay, your first clip this week of the new ones I'm going to play for you is from Katie Nicole. This is our new one called I Found Jesus.

That's your first choice for this week's Future Fan favorite from Katie Nicole called I Found Jesus. Okay, the next song to listen to before you vote is from Red Rocks Worship and Chris Brown. Here is The Lord Is With Me.

0: called The Lord Is With Me from Red Rocks Worship and Chris Brown. The second pick there for the future fan favorite, the one before, was from Katie Nicole called I Found Jesus.
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0: Well, she is nominated for New Artist of the Year at the GMA Dove Awards, along with a few other nominations.

0: It's Jamie McDonald moving up one to number four here on 20 The Countdown Magazine. That's called Ain't No Way. I love that one. You know, it's always amazing to think about where these songs are being heard around the world. You know, just a few minutes ago, we were in Australia hearing from a few folks, and now we're heading over to Southeast Asia. Now, Audrey, whose family recently moved to Southeast Asia, just sent in this note. She said, I love 20 The Countdown Magazine. We've been listening since last year, and some of my favorite songs are on it. There are also songs I'd never heard before, and some of those have become favorites too. Every Saturday, I play the countdown on my speaker and I just relax. It's one of our favorite podcasts right now. I love that. That is one of the things that makes this countdown so special. Some of the songs, they feel like old friends, you know? Others become brand new favorites that you might have never discovered otherwise. So now it is your turn. Where are you listening from in the world today? I'd love to hear from you. 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
0: Well, I was just talking with my friend Paula, who listens to The Countdown every Monday at work with her coworkers, and she was telling me this next one from Phil Wickham and Brandon Lake is a song they've been enjoying. Here is It Really Is, Amazing Grace, on 20 The Countdown Magazine.
1: Number three.

0: That is Josiah Queen, and he's back at number two again this week with Demons here on 20, the Countdown Magazine. I don't know if you know this or not, but he actually holds a business degree from the University of South Florida. And earlier this year, he sold out a concert at the university's arena and performed on the exact same stage where he walked for graduation. I mean, that's a full circle moment, right? I mean, imagine calling your buddies and being like, hey, you're never going to believe this, but I'm performing on the same stage where we did our graduation. I mean, that's unreal. Well, we're all through graduation season here where I live, and I know everyone's kind of gearing up to start school here pretty soon, so it's been pretty busy. A lot of things on the schedule, which, you know, might even pull you away from listening to the countdown and finishing it each week, but don't worry. I didn't know if you know this or not, but there is a way to catch up on what you missed, because we stream the countdown 24/7 at our website at 20thecountdown.com. 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So lots of ways you can catch up. But if you can stick around for a little while longer, our number one song is next.
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0: Well, I'm so excited to share that Zach Williams is back in the number one spot again this week for a third week in a row. Now, this song is called Wait For Me, and it is absolutely incredible. And if you haven't heard the story about it, then you are in for a treat. Here's Zach Williams with more.
4: I wrote this song during a time when I felt completely lost. I've been walking through life trying to figure out everything on my own, carrying things I should have laid down years ago. And the more I tried, the harder the road got. One day I finally looked up and prayed, God, I need some direction. And what struck me was realizing he had never left. He was just there patiently waiting for me to turn around. Every detour, every stumble, every mile, every time I walked in the wrong direction, he kept guiding me back. The song is a reminder that even when we take the long way home, God still waits for us.

0: That is Zach Williams back at number one again this week. After 3 weeks in a row, that is. That's his song called Wait For Me. Here on 20, the Countdown Magazine. What did you think of the countdown this weekend? Pretty cool stuff, right? Hopefully you maybe even heard a new favorite song. And if you heard those new ones to vote on for the future fan favorite, then do me a favor. Go vote on your favorite song and then join me again next weekend and we'll play the full version of it for you. And hopefully it's the one that you voted on. Well, I'm William Ryan III and I want to say thank you for joining me this weekend and I can't wait to do it again next time.
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3: 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And this time, we're going to the year 2016. Man, some good songs that year. So let's listen. Let's start things off with three praise and worship songs. Zealand Worship with Good Good Father. Ren Collective with Joy of the Lord. And an artist that I was introduced to in 2016, Brendan Brooks with Worthy to be Praised. You're on the Rewind Time Machine 2016.